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must stop on Interstate 90 if you're traveling between Spokane and Missoula, Montana, and it's right at the Idaho-Montana border. 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

spent the night in Missoula, Montana. I love the state of Montana. I wish I had the means to just buy a place out here. Like, it is so peaceful in Montana, and riding through it on a motorcycle just completely changes your perspective on life. I can't wait to hit Yellowstone again this year and bear to pass the way back from Ottawa, Canada. We're on the longest ride from Fisher House. 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

Keith Urban headlining in Nashville tonight for CMA Fest. Last night was Bedlam at Nissan Stadium. The FOMO is real. And I'm not going to spoil it if you're one of those people that wants to wait until you see it for yourself. But let's just say it freaking happened. Anyway, Keith Urban going to be on with us all next week as we get ready for Flow State, which is out a week from today.

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We are inside the summer of Red, White, and Fuel and giving away free gas, even if we're on the road for the longest ride and could use the gas money, if I'm being honest. It's all free.

0: On B-Dub, you know, they finally stopped making pennies because it costs more than a penny to make one, which honestly feels like something we should have figured out before my first piggy bank. Now Congress is trying to clean up the mess with something called the Common Sense Act. It would let businesses legally round cash purchases to the nearest nickel, just like Canada has done for years. Here's the part that made me laugh, though. It cost the government 14 cents to make a 5-cent nickel. It's like paying $20 for a $5 gift card. So now they're trying to figure out how to make cheaper nickels without breaking every vending machine in America, because apparently that's the economy now.
1: So, now that we've paid the bills, let's play more country. Woo! We're kicking off another 8 in a row of country's hottest hits.
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1: We're on day two of the longest ride. It's B-Dub. Raising money for Fisher House Foundation and somewhere, I think Dickinson, North Dakota is where we stopped tonight. 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

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I'm Shannon McCombs, and since it's after midnight, we mix in the legends of country music. Vince Gill's a good way to start the show. By the way, did you know that he's now releasing an album every single month this year? Yeah.

Lauren Elena and Chase Matthew, 103.7 WHHT. I have some new information in on the Kenny Chesney album. I'm literally reading a press release that just came out, so you'll probably be hearing about it later in the day from other sources. But it's going to be an 11-track album. He has 11 songs on it. We've already heard one, getting ready to hear it again. And it's September 25th. We already knew that part. But here's something that Kenny said about it. He says, some of these songs are unlike anything people have heard or haven't heard in a long time. And he went on to say that some of them go deep, some of them will make people turn it up, a few will make them laugh, but together I think they'll remind them of how great it is to be alive.

Travis Tritt, 103.7 WHHT. I'm Shannon McCombs. Okay, this one's for us girls. Here's a question. Are you or are you not a redneck girl? Well, if you're not sure, let's listen to the Bellamy Brothers and they'll give us a list of what it takes.

That's Blanco Brown with Parma Lee on 103.7 WHHT. 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

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Coming up, something from a conversation with Cody Johnson, just a few minutes away. Here's Lori Morgan.

0: the Judds, 103.7 WHHT. I'm Shannon McCombs. Before I play this part of Cody Johnson interview, let me say this. I've only interviewed him a couple of times, maybe three times so far in his career, but he's always very polite, very cordial, and in interviews, he's very direct, and you may know that if you've heard him do interviews in the past, but he's very direct, and I can appreciate that, and I think his fans do too. Listen to this part of the interview. He's talking about what I would call perseverance.
1: I've played shows with a broken leg. I've played shows with broken fingers. I've played shows with food poisoning. I've played shows with salmonella. I've played shows with the flu. And now that it's all over and said and done, I can tell everybody I've played several shows with COVID. I've played shows where I have been in the bathroom all day and had to have three IVs, 103 degree fever, altitude sickness. The show must go on. The fact that someone, a human being, would pay a ticket to watch me do what I love to do for my job is so important to me that unless I can't talk, if I have to sit on a stool and have somebody hold me up, unless I can't talk, then the show's going on, no matter what.
0: See what I mean?

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Glasgow weather, partly sunny. Look for a strong thunderstorm, high of 92. It's 76 right now in Glasgow, 80 in Bowling Green.

Toby Keith, 103.7 WHHT. I'm Shannon McCombs. Coming up, I'm going to play an interview that I did. It was a red carpet interview with Ricky Skaggs from the Musicians Hall of Fame the night that Keith Urban was inducted. Here's Nate Smith.

0: Megan Maroney, 103.7 WHHT. I'm Shannon McCombs. I have an interview here to play. This is from the night. It's a short interview from Ricky Skaggs. It's from the night that Keith Urban was inducted into the Musicians Hall of Fame in Nashville. And it was an interesting night because on the red carpet, they had, it was everybody from, like, I interviewed Michael McDonald. At one point, Steve Lukather walked into the shot. I was literally interviewing someone else and he walked by and it became a conversation. It was a lot of fun, but it just briefly met him. Steve Lukather is with Toto. You may, if you know your rock and roll. But there were also musicians there that, famous musicians that you may not recognize their name, but they were musicians that have played on famous records. But anyway, that was the night of the Musicians Hall of Fame. And I wanted to play this bit from Ricky. And the conversation, I saw Ricky and I thought of Joe Chambers. And if you don't know who Joe is, he's the man that had the dream of the Musicians Hall of Fame. And without him having that first dream and just going after it, it's hard to imagine it ever happening.
1: Okay, here's what's been on my mind tonight, Ricky. By the way, fantastic job of doing that introduction.
2: Oh, thank you. Ad-lib. Some ad-lib.
1: Well, you know what I thought of was in 25 years ago, I remember having dinner one night with you somewhere downtown with a group of us. I think Sharon was there. Uh-huh. And Joe Chambers showed up talking to you about the possibilities if there became a Musicians Hall of Fame.
2: Uh-huh.
1: You were there before the beginning.
2: Wow. Well, Joe's mind and his heart to honor musicians was more than I'd ever seen anyone have in this city, you know. And he wasn't talking about just country music either or bluegrass. He was talking about music in general. I mean, I love what he and Linda have done with, you know, Joe's no longer with us and it breaks my heart, but he is so happy with his daughter, Britt, and Linda, his wife, and how they've taken his dream on, you know. And it's great. It's just so good to see a place that really honors musicians, not just big stars.
1: Well, it made me think of those early days of how he trusted you with that dream.
2: Well, you know? Thank you.
1: Thank you, Ricky.
2: Great to see you.
1: Always good to see you.

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August 20th is the date that Blackhawk will do a concert in Bowling Green. 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

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You're listening to Jay Turner in the Midday. He'll be giving away lunch from Colton Steakhouse and Grill. Here's Zach Thompson.

Jason Aldean with Kelly Clarkson, 103.7 WHHT. Glasgow weather, partly sunny and humid with a strong thunderstorm today. High of 92. Right now it's 76 in Glasgow, 79 in Bowling Green with Murray.

and the devil jumped up on a hickory stump and said, boy, let me tell you what. I guess you didn't know it, but I'm a fiddle player too. And if you'd care to take a dare, I'll make a bet with you. Now you play pretty good fiddle, boy, but give the devil his due. I bet a fiddle of gold against your soul, cause I think I'm better than you. 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

Oh, Charlie Daniels. Have you ever seen Keith Urban do that song? I think he still occasionally does it live. But back in his early days, back before he had any hits and was a cover band with the Ranch, used to see him play that song live at those little bitty teeny weeny clubs in Nashville. Good stuff.

Daryl Worley. He'll be in Glasgow August 1st. That's Saturday. Yeah, 7 o'clock. Free show. Beaver Creek Park. What's keeping you from going? Shake your lawn chairs and head on out. 103.7 WHHT. Here's Thomas Rich.

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We play The Legends after midnight, Sunday through Thursday night. Glad to have you along. You know, by the way, I've got an interview coming up with Diamond Rio, the story behind One More Day.

0: Tyler Hubbard, 103.7 WHHT. I'm Shannon McCombs. I have something here to play from Diamond Rio, and it's an interview I did with them, or a piece of an interview, several years ago. Now, this particular time, I was talking to Marty Rowe, and we were talking about One More Day. And by the way, One More Day was written by Stephen Dale Jones and Bobby Tomberlin, and that's where this conversation picks up.
1: I'm standing backstage watching you perform, and over to stage left was Bobby Tomberlin as you're performing One More Day.
2: Mm-hmm.
1: Can you talk about that song?
2: Yeah, absolutely. It's, it's one of those few things that you get in your career, you know, what we call career songs. Meet in the Middle is definitely one of them. One More Day was definitely one of them. And they're, 10 years apart, right?
3: Yeah.
2: That's a nice thing to be able to have several of those in your career. But just a great song. And Bobby's a great guy. Somebody we knew him as Bill Anderson's sound guy. That's how we first met Bobby. And he was a writer on that song. And we decided to cut it. And when we recorded it, I told him, I said, dude, I believe you got something really special here. And he's like, oh, whatever. And he just kept working for Bill. And all of a sudden, it was a hit. It went to number one. He's still working for Bill as a sound guy. And I told him, I said, dude, you need to make a big room to put your cash in, because this song is huge. And sure enough, man, it just didn't go away. I mean, we had some bad things happen in this country. You know, our good friend Dale Earnhardt and passed away, and then of course 9/11, that people utilized that song. It just took on a whole nother life after it was a hit in country music. It was nice to know that song would actually have some sort of closure or whatever for folks.
0: And for the record, Bobby no longer works for Bill Anderson. He is full-time traveling songwriter and does shows all over the country.

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Hey, if you want to keep up with local news around Glasgow and Barron County and surrounding areas and counties, sign up for Glasgow News. 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

That's Hudson Westbrook, 103.7 WHHT. Glasgow weather for today, strong thunderstorm at some point. Otherwise, just hot and humid. High of 92. Right now, it's 75 in Glasgow. Here in Bowling Green, it's 78.

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Kenny Chesney and Uncle Cracker, 103.7 WHHT. Did you know that Uncle Cracker has been playing the Opry lately? He has, and he's been songwriting in Nashville. And you know who with? With country music and songwriter Hall of Famer, Bill Anderson.

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Sawyer Brown, 103.7 WHHT. You know, those guys do a podcast, and it is really good. And I see snips of it on Facebook. It's on the Reels on Facebook. And it's Martin Miller and Hobie Hubbard. And they answer questions, fan questions. And I believe it's Mark's daughter who is hosting it. But check it out on Facebook if you get a chance.

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Later this morning, around 6:45, Todd will be in, and he'll play a short clip of someone famous. And if you can guess who it is, you can win, just like Amy Shipley of Glasgow. The game is called Secret Celebrity. Here's Rascal Flatts.

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I'm just going through press releases here, which I sometimes do while I'm on the air, like see what came in. And but just before I came on the air, there was one. Listen to this. Wagon Wheel has surpassed 1 billion streams. 1 billion. And get this, that's not overall. That's just on Spotify. 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So, congratulations, especially to the writers who make all the money, right? Catch C-Core of Old Crow. And it was actually kind of like a half-written Bob Dylan song when he got a hold of it. So those two wrote this song.

0: 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Dan and Shay coming up next. Right now, it's Buck Owens.
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0: 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Glasgow weather, strong thunderstorm today, high of 92. It is going to be humid.
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why did that feller wave his finger in the air? Oh, just checking the wind speeds. That's something grown-ups do, hon. Just don't worry about it. Good morning from 103.7 WHHT. Don't worry about it. It's going to be another great day.

98.7 WHHT. Todd Belcher early with you in the morning. Going to be another hot day, technically. We don't have a heat advisory. Still going to be pretty dang hot. High 92 with the heat index values at 102. So be careful if you're outside later today.

103.7 WHHT. What's Glasgow City Council up to? And lane closures coming to Scottsville Road. That and more coming up with GN1 News. Steen Bergen on the way, WHHT.

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2: It's a minute after 6. We've got local news from Glasgow News 1. Todd Steenbergen here, brought to you by Glasgow Building Supply, 31E Bypass in Glasgow. 6 o'clock news also made possible by Southern States Co-op in Glasgow and their new location on Cross Street.
3: Good morning. Here's the latest from Glasgow News 1. Glasgow City Council is moving ahead with 2 legal actions. Council members voted to authorize City Attorney Rich Alexander to pursue legal claims against Staco Building Company and its parent company, Concentric Corporation of America, over the bounty of the Barron's Farmers Market project. Officials say subcontractors hired by Staco are still owed more than $100,000, and the move is intended to close out the project and get those claims paid. The council also approved starting condemnation proceedings against Harris Subway LLC to secure an easement so cranes and other equipment can access the pedestrian bridge between the Barron County Clerk's Office and Subway on the Square for study, demolition, and reconstruction. Barron County is launching a search for a new drug task force director as longtime director Ron Lafferty prepares to retire on October 31st. Fiscal Court says the director oversees investigations, grant compliance, policies, budgeting, and coordination with local, state, and federal law enforcement. Applications are being accepted until 4 p.m. Central Time on Monday, August 17th. A highway safety project is starting this week on U.S. 31E Scottsville Road in Barron County. Transportation officials say drivers should expect daytime lane closures from near J. Carter Road at mile point 8 to near the Louis B. Nunn Cumberland Expressway at mile point 12. Crews will improve drainage, add a new turn lane at Windy Hills Road, widen the roadway to create a 4-foot centerline buffer, and resurface that entire stretch through later this year. Drivers are urged to use caution and expect delays. The American Red Cross is offering disaster assessment training this Saturday from 10 until 2 at the Barron County Extension Office. Organizers say the session will teach key assessment principles and Red Cross tools to help volunteers quickly

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3: 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Mostly sunny skies today. Some gusty winds. High 92. Still going to be pretty hot. Heat index values at 102. Tonight, partly cloudy. Low 66. Tomorrow's going to be sunny. Not as hot. Typical for this time of year. High 86. The Commerce Plaza at 76. Trojan Trail Bridge, 76. 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

0: 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I'm Todd number one. Over there's Todd number two.
1: Number two.
0: And we've got the hottest history challenge. This is a good one, Mr. Retired History Teacher. I bet you taught on World War I a lot.
1: Well, I did, but you'll probably throw a date at me that I don't remember.
0: No, I'm going to... The object this time, the challenge is a little different.
1: Tell me.
0: The challenge is for...
1: Bring it on.
0: For me to not fall asleep while you explain how World War I started. It started on this day in 1914. Took, what, a few years before America got involved?
1: It did. About three years.
0: But how did it start now? And I...
1: If you're looking for the causes of World War One, you've got nationalism, you've got militarism.
0: That's too general.
1: You know,
0: I need you to explain who the Sam Hill is. This Archduke Franz Ferdinand, and why did I? Why should I care?
1: Franz Ferdinand. You know,
0: it all started over him, did it?
1: Well, you know, not necessarily, but there was.
0: I don't need to do your job for you. Go ahead.
1: There's some nationalistic tendencies that each nation was beginning to feel a little more empowered and better than the others, and it led to some conflict.
0: Yeah, didn't somebody like toss a bomb in his car or something like that?
1: Oh yes, that's the one. Yeah,
0: well, I got buzzed because I started to fall asleep.
1: Right, and he was asserting his authority as the ruler of Austria over Serbia.
0: And the Serbians
1: were somewhat nationalistic as well, wanting autonomy and rule. And you had this guy.
0: My eyelids are getting heavy.
1: Do you know the guy who killed him?
0: I'm sure it's boring, whoever it is. I bet his name was Toby.
1: Gavrilo Princip.
0: Oh, okay.
1: Gavrilo Princip.
0: No, that's good. You did everything you're supposed to do as a history teacher, but I just about killed over.
1: Yeah, I'm sorry. Sorry about that.
0: Started the First World War over this thing that nobody really understands. But nothing has changed over the decades.
1: Well, that's true, unfortunately. Yeah.
0: But thanks. You did about as well as anybody could do it. I did put you on the spot this morning, but we like to do that every now and then, just to keep you in your place.
1: All right,
0: Dustin Lynch coming up, WHHT.
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6: Hey, Mom.
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0: Good morning from 103.7 WHHT. It's not just any Tuesday. It's what?
1: It is National Hamburger Day.
0: Oh, is it really?
2: You would like to buy a hamburger.
1: Okay. There you go.
0: All right. So, what's going on? How do you celebrate? I'm down for it.
1: So, you know, you want to know where my favorite hamburger is here in town?
0: Probably the same as I.
1: Maple and Pine Lane,
0: ma'am.
1: Sports Bar.
0: Get me one of those, what do they call them, ghost burgers? Ghost pepper. Ghost pepper burger.
1: Yes.
0: It'll, smoke will come out of your ears.
1: I like.
0: But it's good, it's the good kind of smoke out of your ears.
1: It is. I prefer the Headhunter burger with the slaw.
0: Headhunter burger.
1: Yeah.
0: It has,
1: it's a slaw burger.
0: It reminds me of, what they need to do for the Headhunter burger, it reminds me of Richard Young, the Headhunter. They need to put an unlit cigar sticking out of that hamburger. That'd be ideal.
1: That would be. But, you know, they have won the best hamburger and best of beer in the past 3 years, and they're going for the fourth. So
0: I bet you they get it.
1: You can still nominate your favorites at bestofbaron.com. So go nominate Maple and Pine for Best of Burger.
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3: Good morning. Here's the latest from Glasgow News 1. Glasgow City Council is moving ahead with two legal actions. Council members voted to authorize City Attorney Rich Alexander to pursue legal claims against Stako Building Company and its parent company, Concentric Corporation of America, over the bounty of the Barron's Farmers Market project. Officials say subcontractors hired by Stako are still owed more than $100,000, and the move is intended to close out the project and get those claims paid. The council also approved starting condemnation proceedings against Harris Subway LLC to secure an easement so cranes and other equipment can access the pedestrian bridge between the Barron County Clerk's Office and Subway on the Square for study, demolition, and reconstruction. Barron County is launching a search for a new drug task force director as longtime director Ron Lafferty prepares to retire on October 31st. Fiscal court says the director oversees investigations, grant compliance, policies, budgeting, and coordination with local, state, and federal law enforcement. Applications are being accepted until 4 p.m. Central Time on Monday, August 17th. Kentucky State Police are recognizing standout service from 2025, honoring 84 troopers, detectives, and officers at the agency's annual sworn awards ceremony. Post 3 recipients include Detective of the Year Bo Hubbard and Trooper of the Year Tyler Walters, along with several others cited for bravery and meritorious service. State Police handled more than 532,000 calls last year, from dangerous weather wellness checks to protecting children from online predators and assisting local departments statewide. Caverna Independent Schools are inviting families to Ready Fest, a back-to-school event this Friday from 9 to 11 at the Cave Area Conference Center. Organizers say about 50 community vendors will be on hand, sharing local resources and support for parents and students. Families who visit the booths can pick up free school supplies at the end, and officials say open enrollment will also be available on-site for those not yet signed up with the district. For full details on these stories and more local coverage throughout the day, visit GlasgowNews1.com. I'm Todd Steinberger.
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0: Hey, good morning. It's 6:33 at WHHT. We've got to do a clue for a secret celebrity. It's a few minutes away. We'll give away a 16-ounce drink from the Hive on the Square in Glasgow. 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I can tell you the clue now. It is the Queen of Country Music. All right, the Queen of Country, and we'll play her audio. And yes, it is a lady who is the Queen of Country Music. We'll play that audio, give you a chance to win. In just a few moments, forecast now brought to you by Green River Rentals, equipment rental professionals. in Glasgow and Bowling Green. Mostly sunny today. Some gusty winds possible at about 20 or so miles per hour. High of 92. Heat index values today 102. Tonight partly cloudy, low 66. Tomorrow sunny, high 86. At Hatcher and Saddler at 76. 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Swear that

0: 94.7 WHHT. Name of that song is Carry On. Are we sure? Yeah, that's it. Carry On. Just wanted to make sure. 6:40, 20 minutes till 7. It's time for Secret Celebrity. Win a great prize today. A 16-ounce drink from the Hive on the Square in Glasgow. If you're the first caller with a correct answer, correctly identify the Secret Celebrity at 270-651-3000. This Secret Celebrity is the Queen of Country. Who is she?
1: He blocked me. Can't believe you did that.
0: She's a little perturbed about that. One more time, let's play it. 270-651-3000, the Queen of Country.
1: He blocked me. Can't believe you did that.
0: Go around blocking people, you know. 270-651-3000 to win Secret Celebrity from WHHT.

0: 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Still waiting on a call to get a winner for Secret Celebrity, the Queen of Country. Got to give you another clue now.
1: He blocked me. Can't believe you did that.
0: That was when she was a great voice on The Voice. A great voice on The Voice. Certainly she was at one time.
1: He blocked me. Can't believe you did that.
0: Win a free 16-ounce drink from The Hive on the square in Glasgow. 270-651-3000 if you can correctly identify the secret celebrity from WHHT.

0: 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Got my hands up, shrugging my shoulders, thinking, what, huh? Couldn't get a winner with Secret Celebrity? Who is it?
1: He blocked me. Can't believe you did that.
0: That's Reba McEntire, Queen of Country. She was a voice on The Voice. So, no winner today on Secret Celebrity, but we'll try it again tomorrow. All right, since no winner today, you guys got to run gassers today. But you hurry up and do it before it gets hot today. It's going to get up into the 90s. No official heat advisory, but I am going to unofficially advise you to be careful if you're in the heat, because it is going to be a high of 82, heat index up to 102. Not as hot tomorrow with a high of 86. We're at 77 at WHHT.
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7: So you can kick off your weekend Friday night right here in downtown Glasgow with Entertain Glasgow, live in concert, the Green River Band. They will take the stage at 8 o'clock. Blaine Harden will begin the music at 7. They'll have food trucks set up, and this is to celebrate America's 250th anniversary. So it's all right here in the heart of downtown Glasgow Friday night.
0: I'm going to enjoy it Friday night, but I'm not going to have to hoop and holler with everybody else. You know, I don't, when I go to concerts, I don't hoop and holler.
7: You don't have to.
0: I don't like the forced enthusiasm.
7: It's not a must.
0: I like to sit in my lawn chair and just
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0: Let everybody else hoop and holler.
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0: That's just not my thing.
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0: Okay. So I'll be the one sitting in my lawn chair smiling, but not hooping and
7: not hollering.
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2: It's a minute before 7 o'clock in... We've got a look at the news. Todd Steinberger from GN1. What's Glasgow City Council up to? And lane closures coming to Scottsville Road. 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
3: Good morning. Here's the latest from Glasgow News 1. Glasgow City Council is moving ahead with two legal actions. Council members voted to authorize City Attorney Rich Alexander to pursue legal claims against Stako Building Company and its parent company, Concentric Corporation of America, over the bounty of the Barron's Farmers Market project. Officials say subcontractors hired by Stako are still owed more than $100,000, and the move is intended to close out the project and get those claims paid. The council also approved starting condemnation proceedings against Harris Subway LLC to secure an easement so cranes and other equipment can access the pedestrian bridge between the Barron County Clerk's Office and Subway on the Square for study, demolition, and reconstruction. Barron County is launching a search for a new drug task force director as longtime director Ron Lafferty prepares to retire on October 31st. Fiscal court says the director oversees investigations, grant compliance, policies, budgeting, and coordination with local, state, and federal law enforcement. Applications are being accepted until 4 p.m. Central Time on Monday, August 17th. A highway safety project is starting this week on US 31 East Scottsville Road in Barron County. Transportation officials say drivers should expect daytime lane closures from near J. Carter Road at mile point 8 to near the Louis B. Nunn Cumberland Expressway at mile point 12. Crews will improve drainage, add a new turn lane at Windy Hills Road, widen the roadway to create a 4-foot centerline buffer, and resurface that entire stretch through later this year. Drivers are urged to use caution and expect delays. The American Red Cross is offering disaster assessment training this Saturday from 10 until 2 at the Barron County Extension Office. Organizers say the session will teach key assessment principles and Red Cross tools to help volunteers quickly identify critical needs after a disaster. The training also includes hands-on exercises to build confidence and teamwork so help can reach people faster when emergencies strike. For full details on these stories and more local coverage throughout the day, visit GlasgowNews1.com. I'm Todd Steinbergen.
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2: Good morning. 3 minutes after 7 on your Tuesday, WHHT. We've got sunny skies today and some gusty winds possible up into the 20 miles per hour or so range. High today, 92. Heat index values as high as 102. Tonight, partly cloudy, low 66. Tomorrow, kind of hot, but not as hot. Sunshine high, 86. High atop Commerce Plus is 77. 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
0: Nominate your favorites now through August 3rd. Waking up with Todd and Kelly, Chris Jansen on the way. This is Dylan Scott.
3: She looks so pretty when the makeup on. You should hear her talking to her mama on the phone. I love it when she raps.

0: 103.7 WHHT, Fix It Drank, Chris Jansen. Way back at the beginning of that set was Thomas Rhett T-shirt. Kelly, I was playing that, and I was thinking, it's time for Kelly I for the Fat Guy.
1: Oh,
0: we haven't done
1: boy.
0: That this week.
1: Okay.
0: And I was thinking, when it came to T-shirts, it's in that song that he sings about Guns N' Roses. Now, I don't want a Guns N' Roses T-shirt. I don't hate Guns N' Roses. I like them, but Axl Rose kind of gives me the creeps.
1: I know, you've mentioned that before.
0: But I do, I'm seriously thinking, I would like a Def Leppard T-shirt. I really want one bad. I don't normally wear rock T-shirts.
1: I have a Def Leppard T-shirt.
0: Oh, you do?
1: I do.
0: But you take, well, I couldn't wear it.
1: I don't.
0: It'd be too little for me.
1: Yeah, I don't know
0: you're
1: that
0: such,
1: you could
0: so
1: wear
0: petite.
1: Oh, no, I'm not petite at all.
0: And your shirt probably, you know, probably smells good and everything. That didn't sound creepy, did it?
1: No, not at all.
0: So if it's not Def Leppard, Pink Floyd, maybe?
1: I don't have a Pink Floyd. I do have a Rolling Stones, but not currently in my possession. And in fact, one of my friends still has that.
0: Stones
1: that
0: are overrated. Oh, people hate it when I say that. Stones, Springsteen, overrated.
1: Well, I was about to say I have a Bruce Springsteen church.
0: I know, I'm in the minority when I say the Stones and Springsteen are overrated. But
1: you know who also I have that you might be, you might not have remembered this group? Spin Doctors.
0: Oh, yeah. They had the
1: Little Miss
0: the song,
1: Can't Be Wrong.
0: Yeah, and they had the song Two Princes.
1: Two Princes, that's right.
0: But
1: I'm so proud.
0: I don't want their T-shirt, though.
1: I like the Spin Doctors.
0: The question, if I get one of these rock T-shirts, it's got to be a little bit worn, kind of, you know, faded a little bit, maybe even a little bit of a Clorox stain on it or something. But the question is, I'm 63 years old. Would people judge me?
1: No.
0: That's an old hippie that won't grow up.
1: No, not at all.
0: You
1: they
0: think
1: won't
0: it'd
1: judge
0: be cool?
1: You.
0: Okay.
1: I think it would be cool. I bet we could probably get you a Blackstone Cherry T-shirt too.
0: Yeah, I'd wear that. I would wear a Blackstone Cherry.
1: I have several of those.
0: T-shirt.
1: Yeah.
0: Oh, okay.
1: Yeah. I doubt you can wear any of them.
0: I doubt you have a double X. No. Okay.
1: Sorry.
0: Go flip around at the Goodwill or somewhere and find me one of those, or go on the internet.
1: There's
0: you can
1: a
0: buy things
1: store.
0: On the internet these days.
1: There's a consignment store here in Barron. I think it's maybe in Cave City. She has tons of artist tees, rock and roll tees,
0: right.
1: So you might want to go there.
0: All right. I don't know why.
1: I can't think of the name of it, though.
0: But if you want a WHHT shirt, notice I did what you call a segue there, then you can see us about that and get your WHHT shirt sponsored by Fireline Outdoors, Paul's Lawn and Turf, and Blue Crystal Pools. Won't nobody judge you for that.
1: Not at all.
0: All right, coming up next, we've got Luke Combs. I'd wear his T-shirt, too. He's on the way, WHHT.
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Back to school time. Something for Caverna school parents that we'll tell you about on the way just minutes. 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
1: All schools, actually.
0: Yeah, but we Ready Fest is something we especially wanted to mention for Friday, right?
1: That's exactly right. So Terry was in with us yesterday telling us some more details about this, but this is, you know, being hosted by the Friskies there of Caverna Independent Schools. There's several of them, and Ready Fest is happening this Friday from 9 to 11. This is open to all students who will be attending Caverna or plan to attend Caverna. Open enrollment will be happening for preschool through 12th grade. They'll be handing out free school supplies while they last. Vendors will be set up as well. So there's a lot going on, and all of this is taking place at
0: Caverna Schools.
1: No, it's not.
0: Oh, it's for Caverna Schools. You caught me off guard there. Mammoth Cave Street.
1: Yeah. Where is that located?
0: That's the Cave Area Conference Center. I've been there.
1: Saturday night.
0: I didn't know we were going to do a tag thing, and I was
1: That's normally what we do, but you're usually driving, and I'm usually in the passenger
0: seat. You threw that on me. I was on here planning my schedule out for the day, which was...
1: Sorry, Todd.
0: Which was, you know, it's like take a nap, eat lunch,
1: I felt like
0: the yard, take another...
1: Did I hear you snoring?
0: Take another nap.
1: Did I hear you snoring while I was talking? You're trying to take a nap.
0: No, I was... I was laying on my belly while you were talking, so I was not snoring. Okay, so glad we somehow got the information out correctly. You did most of the heavy lifting on that. Let's get Todd Steenbergen to tell us what's going on in the news from Glasgow News 1.
2: Good morning. Here's the latest from Glasgow News 1. Glasgow City Council is moving ahead with two legal actions. Council members voted to authorize City Attorney Rich Alexander to pursue legal claims against Stako Building Company and its parent company, Concentric Corporation of America, over the bounty of the Barron's Farmers Market project. Officials say subcontractors hired by Stako are still owed more than $100,000, and the move is intended to close out the project and get those claims paid. The council also approved starting condemnation proceedings against Harris Subway LLC to secure an easement so cranes and other equipment can access the pedestrian bridge between the Barron County Clerk's Office and Subway on the Square for study, demolition, and reconstruction. Barron County is launching a search for a new drug task force director as longtime director Ron Lafferty prepares to retire on October 31st. Fiscal court says the director oversees investigations, grant compliance, policies, budgeting, and coordination with local, state, and federal law enforcement. Applications are being accepted until 4 p.m. Central Time on Monday, August 17th. Kentucky State Police are recognizing standout service from 2025, honoring 84 troopers, detectives, and officers at the agency's annual sworn awards ceremony. Post 3 recipients include Detective of the Year Bo Hubbard and Trooper of the Year Tyler Walters, along with several others cited for bravery and meritorious service. State police handled more than 532,000 calls last year, from dangerous weather wellness checks to protecting children from online predators and assisting local departments statewide. Caverna Independent Schools are inviting families to Ready Fest, a back-to-school event this Friday from 9 to 11 at the Cave Area Conference Center. Organizers say about 50 community vendors will be on hand, sharing local resources and support for parents and students. Families who visit the booths can pick up free school supplies at the end, and officials say open enrollment will also be available on-site for those not yet signed up with the district. For full details on these stories and more local coverage throughout the day, visit GlasgowNews1.com. I'm Todd Steenbergen.
3: She really took care of business. I wasn't running back and forth to the office or anything. All I had to do was call.
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1: It's going to be sunny today, but it's going to be hot.
0: 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Small enough to know you, big enough to help. We've got sunny today. Some gusty winds could be an issue, too, but in the 20 miles per hour range, and a high today of 92. Heat index around 102. Tonight, partly cloudy, low 66. Tomorrow, sunny, not as hot, high 86.
1: Currently, it's a warm 80 degrees downtown Glasgow.
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0: same.
1: All sound the same. 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
0: Come on. All
2: sound the same.
0: Shaboozy. They all sound. They're good, though. I
2: you
0: like
2: sang Shaboozy. That to his new one, but then we sang that to well, that one. It's like they all sound
0: they
2: the same.
0: Do. I told
2: they
0: you.
2: They all
0: that's
2: sound
0: my,
2: the same.
0: Validates my theory. They all sound the same, but they're good. I like Shaboozy. 103.7 WHHT. We got a little good news. Hey, y'all, there's construction on the roads. How about that? Everybody happy?
2: On a different road.
0: And we could say on more roads.
2: More roads.
0: More. So
2: it's true. So we still have the construction out 90.
0: Yeah.
2: And now they're shifting to 31.
0: The other major thoroughfare in town,
2: mm-hmm.
0: Scottsville Road.
2: Heading toward the lake.
0: But so
2: what's happening down there?
0: Construction is all I know. And people cussing. That's all I heard. Construction and people cussing. And we'll let you know if anything else changes. So I don't. Okay. Todd Steenbergen will tell us more about that
2: at the top of the hour.
0: Top of the hour. Look at news from Glasgow News One coming up next. Which Ella song is making history on the Billboard charts? Patty B will tell us about that news from Nashville on the way. And Kane Brown coming up.
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9: Hey there, I'm Patty B. We've all known for a long time now that Ella Langley's big hit, Choosin' Texas, was a big thing. But how big is it? Well, it has now marked its 15th week at number one on the Billboard Hot 100. That's officially setting the record for the longest running number one hit by a female artist in this century. Congratulations to Ella. That's a big deal. 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

0: It's Morgan Wallen, Bitten by Now, 103.7 WHHT. Coming up, more on that lane closure on Scottsville Road and what's Glasgow City Council up to. Todd Steenbergen will tell us with Glasgow News 1 coming up at the top of the hour, WHHT.
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3: Good morning. Here's the latest from Glasgow News 1. Glasgow City Council is moving ahead with two legal actions. Council members voted to authorize City Attorney Rich Alexander to pursue legal claims against Staco Building Company and its parent company, Concentric Corporation of America, over the bounty of the Barron's Farmers Market project. Officials say subcontractors hired by Staco are still owed more than $100,000, and the move is intended to close out the project and get those claims paid. The council also approved starting condemnation proceedings against Harris Subway LLC to secure an easement so cranes and other equipment can access the pedestrian bridge between the Barron County Clerk's Office and Subway on the Square for study, demolition, and reconstruction. Barron County is launching a search for a new drug task force director as longtime director Ron Lafferty prepares to retire on October 31st. Fiscal court says the director oversees investigations, grant compliance, policies, budgeting, and coordination with local, state, and federal law enforcement. Applications are being accepted until 4 p.m. Central Time on Monday, August 17th. A highway safety project is starting this week on US 31 East Scottsville Road in Barron County. Transportation officials say drivers should expect daytime lane closures from near J. Carter Road at mile point 8 to near the Louis B. Nunn Cumberland Expressway at mile point 12. Crews will improve drainage, add a new turn lane at Windy Hills Road, widen the roadway to create a 4-foot centerline buffer, and resurface that entire stretch through later this year. Drivers are urged to use caution and expect delays. The American Red Cross is offering disaster assessment training this Saturday from 10 until 2 at the Barron County Extension Office. Organizers say the session will teach key assessment principles and Red Cross tools to help volunteers quickly identify critical needs after a disaster. The training also includes hands-on exercises to build confidence and teamwork, so help can reach people faster when emergencies strike. For full details on these stories and more local coverage throughout the day, visit GlasgowNews1.com. I'm Todd Steenbergen.
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0: have a heat advisory, but we're going to still tell you it's hot. High 92. Could be some gusty winds today. Heat index values at 102. Kelly got shop local. Who we got today?
1: Oh, Cynthia is back from Monticello Bank. Good morning.
2: Good morning, Kelly.
1: How are you today?
2: I am great.
1: Good. We've got a fun hour planned. We're going to be telling you about an event that is coming up in September that Monticello Bank is the presenting sponsor of to benefit who, Cynthia?
2: Habitat for Humanity of Glasgow, Marin County.
1: That's right. So we've got details coming up on that and some other things. So stay tuned for Shop Local on WHHT.

0: country's hottest hits, 103.7 WHHT. Jared Neiman right there. I'm Kelly McKay. It is Shop Local. And as we mentioned just before the song, Cynthia is in studio with us from Monticello Bank. And I'm so excited to have you.
1: Good morning.
0: Good morning.
1: I'm excited to be here.
0: Yeah, Cynthia is just, she's a ball of sunshine. She's all happy and and excited and got a big smile on her face. So we're going to try to spread some happiness across the airwaves this morning.
1: Joy, joy, joy.
0: That's right. That's right. Okay. So I want to say thanks to all of our sponsors this week. Cosmic Golf, along with Monticello Bank, of course. 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Also, thanks to Fireline Outdoors and Esch's Utility Building. So we have another
1: great crew.
0: Fantastic lineup of folks this week. And our phone number is 270-651-3000. You're going to want to hang on to that because Cynthia is going to tell you what we are giving away today.
1: All right, Kelly. We brought an NBC insulated lunch tote, really nice, and we have a gift certificate to Cowboys Country Cooking for $20. So call in, get registered, and we will give that away.
0: That's right. We will give that away just before 9 o'clock when we wrap up Shop Local this hour. So you can call in and get registered for that. If you've not won anything from us in the last 30 days, you are eligible. 270-651-3000. So, Cynthia, you guys have been busy there at the bank and, you know, helping folks with dream homes and helping folks with remodels.

0: like yes. myself, which yes. Cynthia and I were just talking about that. I said, you know, you go into a remodel thinking, okay, it's going to cost about this much, which that's what I had in mind. I didn't really want to spend over a certain amount. And yes. that, it doesn't always go that way.
1: It doesn't. Especially, I mean, this day and time, everything, you just, you can add about 20% sometimes to what yeah. you thought you were going to spend.
0: That's right.
1: Yes. Hey, Kelly, we've been doing this since 1895. Not me personally.
2: I was going to say, you look fantastic
1: yes.
2: to have been around that long, Cynthia.
1: Yes, but I mean, I think that's something I'm so proud of,
0: yeah.
1: you know, and it's been Monticello Bank for that many years. Of course, we did originate in Monticello, Kentucky.
0: Of course.
1: But we have branched out to 22 branches now,
0: mm-hmm.
1: you know, from Lexington to, you know, we have 2 branches in Bowling Green. Russell County, Casey County, you know, we're everywhere you travel.
0: Mm-hmm.
1: Albany, you know, Richmond. So it's fantastic the way we're growing.
0: That's right. Well, even though that you have branched out to all of these different communities, your roots stay true.
1: Yes.
0: You know, you're always about taking care of your customers and making sure that everyone who comes through that door feels welcome and feels a part of the Monticello family.
1: Yes. That's the joy of it, is that each branch is able to support their community, you know. They not only believe in, you know, where they came from, but that's why they went into the other communities, because they want to help, you know, Kentucky.
0: Mm-hmm. Mm-hmm. That's right. That's mm-hmm. right. And you have, of course, a great group of ladies there.
1: Yes, we are so fortunate. It's just like one big family, and mm-hmm. you know, when you walk in the door, that's the way we want you to feel, that we're going to be able to take care of you, take care of your children, take care of your parents. You know, we want it to be like a family atmosphere, and they are so professional mm-hmm. as while they do it, because everybody has such unique needs, you know. And when it comes to financing, Kelly,
0: yeah,
1: that's, you know, a serious thing for a lot of people, and it's when they're going through trying times sometimes that they need someone. So mm-hmm. sometimes we kind of feel like counselors.
0: Yeah, I bet. You know? Oh yeah. You and Amber have both kind yeah. of counseled Kyle and I through some things. Of course, when we first bought our home, mm-hmm. you guys helped us through that. And now, again, with doing some remodel. So, yeah, it has been it's been kind of a crazy ride. But you guys have always been with us. And Amber is always there to answer yeah. any questions, you know, when I text her as well. So, yeah, you kind of are like therapists.
1: Yes, you know.
0: You want a job at Fuller Life Counseling Partners?
1: Well, I tell you what, I might do that, or I might need their assistance, you know.
0: You need counseling all of us.
1: It could go both ways. Yes, you know. And that's what it's all about, right?
0: Yeah, it is. It sure is. Well, Cynthia, we have a couple of phone calls.
1: Oh, wonderful. Good morning. Welcome to Shop Local. And who are we speaking with?
3: This is Sierra Brisky.
1: Oh, hi, Sierra. Good morning. How are you?
3: Good. How are y'all?
1: We are good. We are going to get you registered for this lunch bag. Are you having a good morning?
3: Yes, I got little one dropped off at daycare, and now I'm heading to work. So.
1: Okay, well, we hope you have a fantastic day. Thanks for calling in and registering.
0: What's your phone number, Sierra?
3: 270-579-3696.
0: All right. Thank you so much. I hope you have a wonderful day.
3: Y'all too. Thank you.
0: You're welcome. Bye-bye.
3: Bye.
0: Oh. They'll call us back. 270-651-3000. That's 651-3000. I know the ladies are listening this morning. You got to give them all a shout out.
1: Hey, hello, ladies at Monticello Bank on Happy Valley Road. I know that you all are just as happy as I am. We do. We have a happy group.
0: You do.
1: Yes.
0: You do.
1: Yes.
0: Each of those ladies that are there, they
1: yes.
0: are all wonderful, whether you're coming through the drive-through mm. or the teller line there inside. They all They all make you feel happy when you walk in the door.
1: Yeah, you know, and it can be difficult if you work with a bunch of ladies, but that's not the case in ours.
0: There's no drama there.
1: No.
0: Y'all all love each other.
1: Yes.
0: I mean, there's a little friendly competition every now and then.
1: Oh, you got it. You got it. That's right. You know, but it's like we help each other through it. I tell them, we're all going to have a down day, mm-hmm. you know? Mm-hmm. It's going to be a day that you're not feeling your best, but we just don't all have it on the same day.
0: That's right. Uh-huh. That's right. And, you know, what better way to go to work than to be able to work with some of your really good friends?
1: That's right.
0: You know?
1: That's right.
0: And that's yes. what, and it should be like that. You know, yes. I think there's camaraderie and you enjoy doing things together because you all do things outside of working
1: we do.
0: At the bank. So.
1: Yeah, yes, we're always looking for a good play to go to or whatever's going on locally.
0: Speaking of.
1: A good golf tournament.
0: Yes, and we're going to talk about that here in a minute. Yes. Speaking of plays, do you all have tickets to go see Harvey at Barn Lot by chance?
1: No, we have not got that one. But
0: I've got to get my tickets for that.
1: Yes.
0: I'm running a little bit behind, and I always wait till the last minute because I never know what I'm going to be doing.
1: Right. See, that's me.
0: And I wait till the last minute, and then there are no tickets available, which last night was friends and family, and I wasn't able to go last night.
1: Oh,
0: so I'm going to have to look at my calendar and see when I'm going to have to
1: be able to go. I just seen the advertising on that. I mean, it looks like it's going to be so funny. Mm-hmm.
0: I know. Yeah. I think it'll be a really great, fantastic play. So, you know, I've always heard the story of Harvey, but I've never seen it brought to life on stage. So I would really like to do that. Mm-hmm. All right. Let's see. Okay. That phone line is going to be a pain.
1: We're having technical difficulty. Yeah,
0: It's the phone line.
1: Okay.
0: People are calling. I go to answer it, and it hangs up on its own. It's not me, I promise. But it's going to be a pain in my tushy.
1: Uh-oh.
0: Yeah.
1: Uh-oh.
0: 270-651-3000, 651-3000. Cosmic Golf. Have you ever been to Cosmic Golf?
1: I have, yes. It is fantastic. It's a good time. Mm-hmm.
0: So we haven't made it up there yet. Kyle, he was working in E-Town last week, I believe, and he went by there. He said, I just wanted to take a tour. I wanted to walk through and kind of see the place. So he said, you know, one of the ladies walked me through and I got to see it all. He said, we've got to go. And I said, I agree. We do need to go. So Cosmic Golf, just a drive up to Elizabethtown, 850 Pine Valley Drive. But they have the outdoor golf bays that you can go and do that with friends or family. I know my nephews, so... Thomas, he wanted to go up there for his birthday in the spring, so they went, and they had so much fun. Luke wanted to go for his birthday in June, so they went up there for both birthdays. They loved it so much, and if you wait till after dark, each of the holes are lit up there in the bays. Did you go at dark? Did you go at night?
1: My daughter had her birthday party there. Oh. Yes, so, I mean, the food is fabulous. There was probably 12 of them, you know, so, I mean, it was wonderful.
0: Yeah. Mm-hmm. I hear the food is absolutely amazing there at Cosmic Golf. So they have food and drink specials. Kids eat free on Mondays, FYI. So if you still want to catch a day before the kids go back to school, might want to head up there on a Monday and take advantage of that. They also offer happy hour, you know, if you just want to hang out with some friends or coworkers, you know, after a long day. Trivia night is Thursday night. They have Boombox Bingo every Tuesday night. So tonight is Boombox Bingo.
1: That sounds interesting.
0: It sounds like a lot of fun.
1: Yes.
0: Lots of fun. And then on the weekends, they have live entertainment or their house DJ is there spinning the tunes. So
1: up your alley.
0: Yeah, that's right. So go and hang out. Great girls' night. You know, take your buddies, whole family. Go and play around at Cosmic Golf. They do have the miniature golf as well as the golf simulators. So there's a little bit of everything there. And check out their website. It's a really cool website, cosmic.golf. Cosmic.golf. You can also find them on Facebook, Cosmic Golf. All right, 270-651-3000.
1: Good morning. Welcome to Shop Local. Who are we speaking with?
4: Johnny Coffee.
1: All right, John?
0: Johnny.
1: Oh, Johnny. Good morning, Johnny. How are you?
4: I'm good. How are y'all?
1: We're doing great. We're up here on top of this square, and it's sun shining. What are you up to this morning?
4: 5'9".
1: All right. Good deal. I'm glad you're not shrinking.
4: Yeah, well, I am. Uh-oh. Just getting rounder.
1: Uh-oh. Yes. What's your phone number, Johnny?
4: I need to get Rebecca entered also.
1: Oh, okay. All right. And if you are the lucky winners, where can we reach you at?
4: At 270-678-8953. 670-670-8953.
0: I was about to say, Johnny, that's not right, unless you've changed numbers and moved closer to Glasgow.
1: I'm glad Rebecca's there to help you out this morning.
0: I know, you needed some help.
1: Yeah.
4: She's been with me, helping me out for almost 50 years. So, yeah, she's been a lot of help.
1: Congratulations.
0: Yes, that is awesome. Well, you guys have a great morning. Thanks for calling.
4: Thank you. Y'all have a good day.
0: Thanks. Bye-bye.
4: Bye.
1: Good morning. Welcome to Shop Local. Who are we speaking with?
5: Hey, Kelly.
0: Well, hey, good morning, Junior. What you doing?
5: Can we get on a lawnmower? You want to help me?
0: Well, I got to play some tunes here in just a little bit.
5: I can give you a mask, put on everything.
0: I bet. Yeah, this job's going to get in the way of that. I'm sorry, Junior.
5: Okay, that's okay, honey. I just aggravate me.
0: That's okay.
5: Yeah, I like to rest honey, me and my wife Sharon and my son Aaron.
0: All right. Mm-hmm. My phone is doing something over here. I do not know what it's doing.
1: Uh-oh.
0: It's playing music. Can you hear that?
1: No.
5: Yeah, are you there?
0: Yeah, I'm here. I'm just trying to get my phone to shut off. It's playing music, and I don't know why. It's still playing. It's still playing.
1: I can't hear it.
0: It's
5: a wild morning.
0: I have no idea how that... I have not touched this phone.
1: Mm-hmm.
0: And it's just started playing Bruno Mars.
1: Oh, I like Bruno. We needed that this morning.
0: I'm like, what's going on? Okay, Junior, I'm sorry. So, you need Sharon and Aaron both?
5: Yes, and my number is 296-1495, and thank you and your partner.
0: 1495. All right. You have a great day, okay?
5: Y'all too. Bye-bye.
0: Thank you. Bye-bye. Mm-hmm. Really weird.
1: Uh-oh. Hmm. Do-do-do-do-do-do.
0: Yeah, I have no idea. You couldn't hear the music?
1: No. Nope, I couldn't hear
0: it. I thought it was something coming through the board, and it was my cell phone playing, and I didn't even touch anything.
1: See, with these earphones on, all I hear is this wonderful radio station.
0: This has just been a weird morning.
1: Mm.
0: I don't know.
1: Mm.
0: Todd was hearing stuff coming up the elevator earlier this morning. He asked me if I heard anything, and I said no. I didn't hear anything, and then I thought I heard somebody sneezing, and I did hear somebody sneeze, and I thought it was somebody. I literally walked through the building, because I was like, nobody else is up here but us back in the studio, and Cynthia's like, oh, that was me. Well, it sounded like you were sneezing way up front.
1: I was carrying my voice. You may have to walk me down.
0: Maybe. All right, let's go to the phones.
1: Good morning. Welcome to Shop Local.
6: Yes. Hi. I would like to enter my name.
1: Yes. Wonderful. And what would that name be?
6: Donna DeWeese.
1: All right, Donna. How are you this morning?
6: Good. How are you?
1: We are good. We sure appreciate you listening to us. We're going to get you all registered. And if we need to give you a call at the end of the hour, how would we reach you?
6: 270-590-0412.
1: All right. Kelly has you wrote down, Donna. We sure appreciate you calling in.
6: Thank you.
0: Bye-bye.
6: Bye-bye.
0: 270-651-3000 is the number. 651-3000. Let's talk a little bit about Esch's utility buildings. You know, they can customize any building, whatever it is that you are wanting built, whether you need a pole barn or a tiny home, anything in between. Maybe you want a man cave or a she shed, a pool house. Maybe it's, what is it they call it, a mother-in-law suite?
1: Oh, yes.
0: You know, one of those. Just something to provide a little space for yourself. you know, you might have this entire house, but sometimes a little alone time away from everyone else. Maybe you work from home and you need a home office separate to your house. You know, it puts you in a different mindset versus, you know, going to the kitchen table or going to a bedroom in the house that might be your office. But if you have a separate building, you know, it might help you be a little more productive.
1: That's right. That's right. It may help you last 50 years in a marriage.
0: It could. I wonder if Johnny and Rebecca have their own space that they go to, and I bet they could tell us some secrets to that.
1: That's right.
0: That's right. Long marriage.
1: If you're a crafty person, you have a hobby. Right. I mean, you know, yes. Mm-hmm.
0: Lots of reasons to want one of these Esch's utility buildings. They have so many designs and styles on each of their lots, but, you know, maybe you like something about this one over here and that one over there, and guess what? You can customize it.
1: Wow.
0: However big or small, they do dog houses, you know, chicken coops. They can, anything that you can imagine, they will make that vision come to life.
1: You want it, they'll build it, right?
0: That's exactly right.
1: Yes.
0: That is exactly right. They do offer, you know, financing options, and like I said, they're customizable. Most of their buildings come with a 10-year warranty as well, and they do some really cool things. I know they have, when they've been in studio with us before, they have talked about the unique buildings that they have made. There was one that they had that the top was mobile, and so they were able to mobilize the top,
1: like a convertible.
0: Yes,
1: and a
0: telescope, a large telescope came out of it.
1: Somebody's looking at the night skies, aren't they?
0: Yes. I think it's pretty neat.
1: That would be.
0: Mm-hmm. And you know, their Montana is probably one of my favorites. I like the smaller Montana as well. I keep saying, I'm going to have one of these buildings out back one of these days. One of these days, I will have one.
1: Yes. It's always good now to want something. Mm-hmm. So, Kelly, you'll work toward it. You'll get there.
0: Yeah, absolutely.
1: After you get all this home remodeling done.
0: Yeah, that's going to take a hot minute. So, that can be a headache. My house, anyway, I won't even talk about that right now. 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If you're in Glasgow, stop by and see them at 1425 West Main Street. That is where they are. All right, 270-651-3000. You want to remind everyone what we have to give away today?
1: Yes, we are giving away an Monticello Bank insulated lunch tote with a gift certificate to our friends from Cowboys Country Cooking, $20.
0: Okay, all right, let's go to the phones.
1: All right, good morning. Welcome to Shop Local. Who are we speaking with?
7: Alan Martin.
1: Alan. All right, Alan. We appreciate you calling in this morning. Are you having a good morning?
7: Well, so far, so good.
1: All right. Well, great.
7: Can't complain about it.
1: Well, good. How do we reach you if we draw out your name?
7: Well, I need to put one more name in there. I need to put Emery Martin in there if I could.
1: All right. Well, we better not leave Emery out. That's right.
7: No, she'd be mad at me if I did.
1: Yes.
7: But my number's 270-991-9797.
1: We sure appreciate you listening to us, and we've got you entered.
7: All righty. Thank you much. Y'all have a great day now here.
1: Okay. You too.
0: Bye-bye.
7: All right. Bye-bye.
1: Good morning. Welcome to Shop Local. Who are we speaking with?
8: Hey.
0: This is Mike.
1: Mike. All right.
0: Every time he calls, I know who it is. Hey. He says it every time.
1: Good.
8: What about, hey, girl, hey.
0: Yeah, I would still know it was you. There's something about that feminine sound in your voice.
8: Yeah, I have that feminine sound. Then I can talk like this.
0: And you can talk like that. That's
1: yes.
0: Right. That's right. What are you doing, Henry?
8: I am headed to work.
0: Okay.
9: I've been working on the house for a month.
0: Well, you're dropping out, Mike. You're cutting out. I'm losing you.
9: I'm headed towards Edmonton, so that's the reason.
0: Yeah.
1: Yep, you're on the parkway.
9: Mm-hmm. Yep. But rest your Kylie and Spencer and Crystal Almond.
0: Spencer, okay, and Crystal. All right, and I got your number.
9: All righty, thank you, hon.
0: You're welcome. Have a good day.
9: All right, bye-bye.
0: All right, bye-bye. All right, 270-651-3000. That's 651-3000. We're going to take a short break. We'll be back in about 3 minutes, and right after this, we're going to talk about an event, a little putt-putt event to help out the Glasgow Bearing County Habitat for Humanity. That's next.

0: Oh, no.
1: It's Chris Young, 103.7 WHHT. You're listening to Shop Local. Cynthia is in studio with us this morning from Monticello Bank, and we're taking your phone calls, getting you registered for
2: a Monticello lunch tote and a gift certificate to Cowboys Country Cooking for $20.
1: All right. And we have a phone call, I believe.
2: Good morning. Welcome to Shop Local. Who are we talking to?
3: Morning.
1: Hey, good morning.
3: You're talking to the same old man.
1: Do what?
3: Talking to the old fat man, signing me and Ronnie up.
1: All right, Mr. Milam.
2: Uh-huh, I recognize that, too. Mm-hmm. Yes, Elvin.
3: 678-5931.
1: 5931, 678-5931. All right, Mr. Milam, I've got you down.
3: Y'all have a good day.
1: You too.
2: Okay, you too.
1: Bye-bye. All right, so let's talk a little putt-putt.
2: All right, yeah, Kelly.
1: Yeah.
2: We are so excited about this. Again, the ladies at the branch, we were all just kind of trying to talk about some fundraisers because, Kelly, you and I we are so privileged mm-hmm. to be able to work with the Habitat yes. here locally.
1: Yes.
2: So at a board meeting where we're talking about we need some fundraisers because we got to get some money so we can, you know, fund the houses. Mm-hmm. Of course, the people have to pay for the homes.
1: Yes.
2: The big thing about that is they don't pay any interest.
1: Mm-hmm.
2: Okay. But we have to have the money to build the house up front.
1: That's right.
2: So, and we have to have money to pay the people in Restore. We have to, you know, we have to have funds like everybody else. We pay electric, water, and all that. So we were talking at the branch one day. And we're like, you know, what can we do for a good fundraiser? And it was just kind of like a big brainstorm. And they were like, hey, nobody's ever had a putt-putt tournament. So I call up my friend Jessica Carrie Dover mm-hmm. over at Jesse James Riding Stables. And I asked her, I said, hey, if I were to speak with Habitat to the board and they decide that they would like to do this, would you be up for it? Oh, my gosh. She was so excited.
1: Yes.
2: And she's like, yes. She said, I've not heard of that before.
1: Mm-hmm.
2: So we're going to kind of wait till the season gets a little bit slower for her. And, of course, the weather is a little bit cooler.
1: Hopefully.
2: Yes.
1: It'll be a little bit cooler.
2: It's got to be cooler than it is in
1: Maybe
2: July,
1: not
2: August.
1: Like a heat index of 103.
2: Yes, so. Exactly. And, you know, the thing, too, we were thinking this would take people out of the office only for a couple of hours if they wanted to, you know.
1: That's
2: now,
1: right.
2: Now, some of them that I've talked to, it's like, I said, you can come play for couple hours. Your drive time over there take you about an hour to play and then, you know, get back to work. And they're, no. I said, okay, or it could take you all day, you know. However you want to present
1: true.
2: It.
1: True, yeah. However, you know, it could go either way. You know,
2: yes.
1: It could.
2: Because you could hang out with us all day.
1: That's right. We look for volunteers. We'll need volunteers to do different things.
2: Exactly. You know, and just the camaraderie, you know, mm-hmm. of the being around other people in the community, that we all have the same hopes and dreams, that we want to put these people in a home that they're working for.
1: Mm-hmm.
2: You know, they have to put in what we call sweat hours.
1: That's right.
2: You know, they go and they get to pick out things for their house, and they get to come and nail nails and, you know, whatever it may be. If you don't have that talent where, you know, you might mash your thumb or something, there's always things that need to be picked up,
1: cleaned,
2: swept, cleaned.
1: Mm-hmm.
2: There's always something to do. And then, two, you know, if you, because some of them have some disabilities maybe sometimes that they can't physically be out there at the house, we've got the Restore.
1: Mm-hmm.
2: And so, you know, it's a little bit cooler in there, not quite as difficult. They can volunteer at the Restore. But mm-hmm. our putt-putt, we're looking for teams. It'll be a team of four on each team. And like I said, they'll be playing 18 holes, okay? But, you know, it goes so much faster on putt-putt.
1: Right.
2: And we have spiced it up some. We have some fun little tricks that they'll do with the holes, you know, like where they might have to turn around backwards and putt-putt. One of them is a flamingo where you have to stand on one foot and putt-putt. And you can, and this can be families. Okay, yeah. So it's going to be a family outing.
1: That's right.
2: We're looking for teens. It's $150 to register for a team of four. And that is through August 31st. Mm-hmm. Okay, that is our early bird special. The event is actually September 15th.
1: Okay.
2: So if you register in September, then the fee goes up to $200. So, and it is limited. We can only have 45 teens.
1: That's right. Okay. Yes.
2: Because we're doing 9 teens an hour. That way it kind of leaves every other hole empty to kind of help the flow. Mm-hmm. Okay. And kind of, you know, we've not done this before, but we put a lot of planning into it.
1: Yes.
2: So, you know, we're just so excited about being able to do this. And we need business sponsors. We've got all different levels. You can sponsor up to $1,000 down to $100 to be a whole sponsor. Mm-hmm. Okay. And then we're looking for somebody that will provide some drinks. We're looking for soft drinks and maybe some energy drinks, Powerade, that kind of thing. That is I can't remember. Our liquid sponsor.
1: Liquid Courage putting sponsor.
2: Yes.
1: There is not a specific price on that. This may be an early.
2: Well, no, they purchased that
1: oh,
2: stuff.
1: They did. Okay, yeah. Yep. Oh, gotcha, gotcha.
2: They're going to.
1: Okay.
2: Yep. Mm-hmm. They're going to provide that. So.
1: Okay. All right.
2: Mm-hmm.
1: Okay. Yep. Okay. So, yeah, we have lots of sponsorship opportunities. And lots of opportunities to just come and play and you know, spend a couple of hours and helping out a great cause. So I love the fact that we can get, you know, a group of friends together if they want to come and putt-putt, or a family if they want to come and do that as well. So we, like Cynthia said, this is the very first time that we've done this. So we are, be patient with us. We're kind of learning a little bit as we go and figuring things out. But I think it will be a fantastic day for a wonderful cause.
2: Yes. Cassie from the bank will be there taking pictures that day. Mm-hmm. So we encourage the teens to dress up and maybe do their own thing.
1: Yeah.
2: Let your imagination go. You don't have to. If there's some people that, you know, don't want to do that, that's okay. Mm-hmm. But we will be giving away some awards for the most unique team or whatever that just stands out, you know. But we'll have some photo opportunities there, and we'll do pictures of each team, and then we'll be voting to see whose team is the most unique.
1: Okay. Mm-hmm. So it's going to be such a fun day, and I'm looking forward to that. And that is September the
2: 15th. That's right.
1: Yes.
2: That, and it's not going to rain, but if it does, we've already planned that too. Mm-hmm. So September 15th on a Tuesday. If it is raining on that day, then we will have it on Thursday the 17th.
1: Okay. All right. So be looking for more on Facebook pages. We will create an event for this as well, so you can kind of follow along and know details and sign up for sponsorships or sign up to play. So we're looking for teams of four, and that is limited, so we only have so many spaces to put teams. So
2: yep, and we will share it on Monticello Bank's Facebook page, and Jessica will be sharing it on Jesse James Riding Stables Facebook page. So Habitat, Monticello Bank, and Jesse James. You can go there for more information.
1: Yes, and I will also share it with mine and Cynthia's picture and the Shop Local episode. Whenever I post that later today or tomorrow, you'll be able to find that there as well, too.
2: Okay.
1: So lots of ways to find out more information about the putting together houses.
2: Yes.
1: Putting together houses.
2: Yes.
1: That was very cute.
2: That was so cute.
1: I like it.
2: I love our logo.
1: I do too. It looks fantastic. So, all right, let's go to the phone. Well, I talked too long.
2: Uh-oh.
1: They'll call back.
2: Yeah.
1: They are already.
2: All right.
1: There we go.
2: Good morning. Welcome to Shop Local. Thank you for calling. What's your name?
0: Yeah. My name is Sharon McKinnis. I'd like to register my name and Carolyn Potter and Missy Potter.
2: All right. We are writing these down.
0: All right.
2: We have you, Sharon. We've got the three of you registered. And if we draw your name out, how can we reach you?
0: 270-678-1727.
2: All right. We have that down. Thank you so much for calling.
0: Thank you. Appreciate it. Bye. Bye-bye.
2: All right. Good morning. Welcome to Shop Local. Who are we speaking with?
4: Good morning. How are you all?
2: We are great. How are you doing?
4: Doing pretty good. I'd like to register Evan Hale.
2: Okay, we got Evan.
4: Will Jackson.
2: All right, Will.
4: And Seth Raymer.
2: And Seth, okay.
4: 590-9062.
2: All right. Thank you so much for listening to us and calling in.
4: It's fun to listen to y'all. Thank you. Bye-bye.
1: Bye-bye.
4: All righty.
1: 270-651-3000.
2: All right. Good morning. Welcome to Shop Local. How are you doing this morning?
5: I'm doing great, ladies.
1: Hey, Andy.
5: How are y'all?
1: We're hanging in there like hairs in a biscuit.
5: Oh, Lord. Split three ways. Woo!
2: That's it. Are you going to register anybody else, Andy, or is it just yourself this morning?
5: No, I can't. I want to register my wife.
2: All right.
5: Larissa and Robin and my adopted daughter, Kelsey Gregg.
2: All right.
5: Her birthday is tomorrow.
2: Oh, well, happy birthday to Kelsey.
5: Yeah.
2: All right.
1: And I got Andy's number.
2: You got Andy's number.
1: Unless you're going to give me Larissa's number.
5: Well, my girlfriend won last week, and I gave you my wife's number.
1: Yeah, I know. I know. I thought it was Addie, and she's like, no, this is Larissa. I said, Larissa, I thought he gave me her number. Goodness. Goodness. Yeah, so what number? Uh-huh. So what number you want me to use?
5: You can use mine.
1: Okay. Well, I'll just call you or text you, okay?
5: If
1: you
5: win. All right. Thank you.
1: Or they win if one of them win.
5: I guess. Okay.
2: Okay.
1: All right, Andy. Have a good day.
5: Y'all too.
1: Thanks. Bye-bye. Bye.
5: All
1: righty. 270-651-3000.
2: Oh, good morning. Welcome to Shop Local. How are you this morning?
6: Hello. How are you all?
2: We are doing fantastic.
6: It sounds like it. All right. This is Amy Kearney. Can I get signed up?
2: You sure can. Amy, we have you down. Hi,
6: 270-590-5614.
2: Okay, we got you down. Thank you so much for calling
6: in. Thank you.
2: Thanks for listening. Bye-bye. Well, good morning. Welcome to Shop Local. Thanks for keeping us busy this morning. That's great. Who are we talking to?
7: I want to register Mike and Renee Bushway.
2: All righty. We've got...
7: 270-590-7084.
2: All right. Thank you for listening. We got you down. Good morning. Welcome to Shop Local.
8: Good morning. How are you ladies this morning?
2: We are doing great. And how about yourself?
8: I'm doing well.
2: Good.
8: I would like to register. First of all, I'd like to wish my husband, Dennis Terry, a happy birthday today.
2: All right.
8: And Kelly, I don't know if he's eligible to win this now or not. Do you know?
1: Violet, I don't know. I have not kept up with it. I don't put a date on there. I leave that to y'all to keep up with because y'all use the honor system. So,
8: But I think it was, I don't think it was the end of the month when he won before. But,
1: I'm not.
8: So I really don't know.
1: I really don't know either.
2: Mm-hmm.
8: Well, can I just register myself then and I give it to him if he wins it?
2: Yeah, that's right.
1: Absolutely. I think it's been, I'm pretty sure it's been longer than 30 days. It's been longer than 4 weeks since he won.
8: Yes, it has.
1: Okay. So if it's been 4 weeks, because 30 days, we'll go ahead and put him down, okay?
8: Okay.
1: All right. Happy birthday to Dennis.
2: Mm-hmm.
8: Thank you. I will tell him.
1: What's your phone
8: number? He's not in here.
1: Okay.
8: 270-590-2371.
1: All right, my dear. Thank you for calling.
8: Let me throw Scott in there, too.
1: Okay.
8: All righty?
1: All right. Thank you.
8: Thank you all, and you all have a great day.
1: You too. Bye-bye.
8: Bye-bye.
2: Good morning. Welcome to Shop Local. Who are we speaking with?
9: This is Tim Russell. Good morning.
2: Good morning, Tim. Are you doing okay?
9: All right.
2: Good, good. What phone number can we reach you at if you're the lucky winner?
9: 270-308-1364. And I'd also like to put my wife in there, Leanne.
2: Leanne. All right. We've got Leanne and Tim down. Good luck to both of you.
9: Okay. Thank you.
2: Thanks for calling.
1: Bye-bye.
2: Good morning. Welcome to Shop Local. And what is your name?
10: My name is Chris Foote.
2: All right.
1: Good morning, Chris. How's it going, man?
10: Oh, it is absolutely the best. It's such a gorgeous day today.
1: Heck yeah, it is. How are your travels as you're heading south this morning?
10: The traffic is light. It's rolling along pretty good and just enjoying the beautiful scenery down here.
1: That sounds like a pretty perfect morning to me.
10: It has been absolutely fabulous.
1: Good. Good. So you want to get registered for this?
10: If I could, please.
1: All right. And what's your phone number, Chris?
10: 859-907-8035.
1: 8035. Are you and your family having a good summer? Have y'all done anything fun?
10: Well, no. My wife kind of went down on me, a little sickness, and so we haven't really done a whole lot. A little bit of camping with my daughter and son-in-law and grandkids, but that's about it so far.
1: Well, I hope that she gets better and you guys can do something, something fun this summer besides camping.
10: Oh, we will have something to do. I mean, it's a long summer. There's plenty of time left, and a lot of things to see.
1: That's exactly right. That's exactly right. Well,
10: I love coming down here and listening to y'all. Y'all make my little skirt every day absolutely enjoyable. And I appreciate it. Thank you.
1: Thank you, Chris. We appreciate you calling, and thanks for sharing that with us. I always appreciate it. I hope you have a great day and be safe, and I hope your wife gets better.
10: All right. Well, thank you very much, and you y'all ladies have a wonderful day.
2: Thank you.
1: Bye-bye.
10: All right. Bye-bye.
1: All right. Okay, 270-651-3000. These phones have been hot.
2: It is awesome.
1: Hot. Okay. Let's talk a little bit about Fuller Life Counseling Partners and all the wonderful work that they do. They help so many people get through a difficult time in their life. Maybe it's ongoing, So many people suffer from, anxiety and depression, and mental health, taking care of our mental health is extremely important. We talk about this a lot, but, if you are anxious, if you are feeling depressed, please reach out to someone and talk with them. If it's a family member, if it's a friend, if you have that kind of support, please do so. But sometimes it's easier to talk to a stranger.
2: That's right. Yes.
1: And someone who doesn't know everything about you, doesn't know everything about your situation. And these therapists can really help get to the nitty gritty, kind of help get to the bottom of why you're feeling this way. Mm-hmm. And they ask you questions and really help you think about things. And in some cases, they help validate your feelings. You may feel a certain way, and maybe nobody else around you thinks that you should feel that way. But you know what? They can help validate your feelings. And sometimes just being validated makes you feel better.
2: Exactly. And then just some techniques that they share with you, yes, things that you can do, maybe a family member wouldn't realize that because they haven't dealt with it themselves. Mm-hmm. So. Mm-hmm. Yeah, they're able to talk to you and again, really customize what you might need.
1: That's right. They are professional, they are compassionate, and like Cynthia said, they have certain techniques that they can teach you that you can practice every single day to kind of help you get through those tough moments. Maybe something triggers a painful memory or, something that you went through that that it's hard for you to get past at times. So mm-hmm. whatever it might be, it might not be anything like that. It mm-hmm. could just be you're going through a major life event. You know, mm-hmm. maybe you're moving or you're changing jobs or, you know, something is going on with your family. Maybe it's addiction. They deal mm-hmm. with a lot of folks that come through their door that are suffering from addiction. It could be you're lacking your confidence. Maybe mm-hmm. you need help in that area. Setting boundaries. You know, mm-hmm. that is so stinking important.
2: Right.
1: Setting those boundaries. And I think that those boundary lines feel very blurred these mm-hmm. in the time that we're living in. They feel right. very blurry. You know, mm-hmm. it's not black or white. They're kind of blurry, those yes. boundaries are. Mm-hmm. So in certain situations, you may need to set those boundaries. You may need to have the confidence to set those boundaries.
2: And everything is such a rush these days.
1: Yes.
2: You know, everything is instant. And yes. and life is not like that. It's not meant to be that way.
1: No, it's not. Mm-hmm. We need to take a few moments and just slow down a mm-hmm. little bit and take it all in and not feel so rushed. And mm-hmm. they can help you with that as well.
2: Right. Just knowing you're not alone. That there's other people going through the same thing that you're going through.
1: That is exactly right. Mm-hmm. And these folks are incredible. Keisha will be in with us tomorrow. She is fantastic. So they have several different locations. There's a couple in Bowling Green. Of course, the one here in Glasgow next to DQ Grill and Chill. They're on Ensminger Drive. And they have a location in Clarkson. They also offer telehealth. So if you're not able to get mm-hmm. to the office, they will see you virtually, and that can be very helpful to some folks that might not be able to get to them. 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Any way that you can receive that therapy can be very helpful. So give them a call at 270-904-5104 or log on to FullerLifeCounseling.org. 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Okay, let's take some more phone calls.
2: All right, good morning. Welcome to Shop Local.
11: Good morning.
2: Yes.
11: My brother Mike just called me and said, you need to call in the radio station.
2: All right.
11: This is the first time I've called in.
2: Oh, wonderful. We're so glad to have you call in. And what is your name?
11: Tim Young.
2: Tim Young. Well, hi, Tim. How are you?
11: I'm good.
2: Good, good. Now, you better register somebody else, too.
11: Yes, Mike Young. And Shane Young.
2: All right.
1: Okay.
2: All right.
11: My phone number is 270-361-0338.
1: 0338. Well, Tim, it is really good to talk to you. I talked to, you know, Mike and I talked to Andy, but I don't think we've ever spoken. So it's good to hear from you.
11: Thank you very much. I heard Andy on there a while ago.
1: I have a feeling you might not be as ornery as Mike and Andy. Is that true?
11: I'm the best one out of the group.
1: Okay. All right. You heard it here first. First time caller, and you're hearing it right here.
2: Hey, don't let it be your last time you call in, Tim.
11: Oh, I won't. Thank you very much.
2: All right.
1: Have a great day.
11: You too. Bye-bye.
1: Thanks. Bye-bye. All right, last call.
2: All right, good morning. Welcome to Shop Local, and welcome to our last call of the day. Who are we getting to speak with?
12: Hello.
1: Hello.
12: This is Roger at the Watermill.
1: Roger.
2: All right.
12: How y'all doing?
2: Fantastic, Roger. And it sounds like you're having a good morning, too.
12: Yeah, I am. I'm sitting in the garage trying to enjoy the day before I got here. Tried to cut my grass right quick. But anyway, I like to enroll my stepson, and his name is Malachi.
2: All right, we got Malachi.
12: And Susie Wood.
2: And Susie. All right.
12: Uh-huh. The number is 270-218-9131.
1: Okay,
2: we got you.
1: So Malachi Wood, Susie Wood, and you want me to put you in too, Roger?
12: No, I can't do it because I'm still on probation with y'all right now.
1: Well, bless your bones. I appreciate your honesty. I couldn't remember when you won exactly, so I appreciate that.
12: Yes, but I still wait for you to come out to get some of my peach cobbler now, Kelly.
1: Oh, I know it, Roger. I got to go eat at the Watermill.
2: All right.
1: That's where Roger works. And he you only work, what, Friday, Saturday, Sunday? Is that right?
12: That's a Friday, Saturday, Sunday, yes.
1: Okay, all right. I'll be looking
12: forward for y'all now, okay?
1: I know. Look, I'm writing it down right now, okay? And okay. I've got to put it in my calendar, eat to go see Roger.
2: All right.
1: That's what I'm talking about right now. So I'm going to put it in my calendar, okay?
13: This call is being recorded.
1: Oh, okay, Roger. Thank you for calling. Right. Have a wonderful day.
12: All right. Same to you. Bye-bye.
1: All right. Last but certainly not least, Fireline Outdoors, my friends, yes. Amy and Ryan. Man, what an adventure.
2: Yes. And she's got something exciting coming up, right?
1: She does.
2: Yes.
1: Absolutely does. They are hosting their back to school event.
2: Yes.
1: Kicks off this Thursday. July 30th, and it runs Friday and Saturday. And she, if you know Amy at all, I mean, you know, half that store is going to be on sale.
2: Uh-oh, that's right.
1: So you don't want to miss this. She already has her BOGO. So buy one, get one free on shoes and boots. She already has a picture of these boots and shoes that are buy one, get one.
2: On their Facebook.
1: That's right. They have so many new brands, including Sunny and Stoked.
2: All right.
1: Which is a local brand. Ben and Jessica Wells. I love that brand. I have a cap, and I need to get a couple of more t-shirts from them as well. But they have... That, along with Burlebo, Local Boy, Local Girl, they have Twisted X. So, and then that's not even counting all the other apparel that they have there at Fireline. Fishing, if you're fishing for catfish, crappie, bass, they have baits to help you with that. The Case knives, of course. The Costa and Native sunglasses, those are polarized. They have the hunting blinds. They have crossbows and targets. Any kind of knife that you can imagine, if you just want an everyday, you know, utility knife, or if you want something for a collection. And Ricky, Amy's dad, he could talk to you all day long about knives. There are guys that come in there and just look at knives, and then, you know, they'll show Ricky their knives, and then he has some of his personal collection there as well. So if you're a knife person, Ricky is the person to go talk to go see. I hit him up every year when I want to buy a case knife to add to my dad's collection.
2: Yes.
1: So that's an annual thing. And they offer Candleberry candles, Dano seasonings and Bubba rubs. I mean, the list goes on and on and on.
2: All kinds of gifts, whether it's a man, a woman, a child.
1: Yes.
2: Yes.
1: Yeah, if you've not been into Fireline, you really need to do so.
2: One-stop shopping.
1: It really is. It really is. Located on West Main Street. That is right there at the red light, kind of diagonal from the People's Bank. So that's where that is located there at the red light. So Fireline Outdoors, you can follow them on Facebook and find out a little bit more. I'm sure she'll be releasing more information about their big back-to-school sale. So keep that in mind, too. All right, Cynthia, we have ended the hour.
2: All right.
1: That was fast.
2: That was really fast, Kelly.
1: Yeah.
2: Now we're going to have to get a winner, aren't we?
1: Yes, we are. We sure are. If you want to wrap up with any information that...
2: You all just reach out to us at 1434 Happy Valley Road, Monticello Bank. I know that there's always banking needs coming up, and we will be glad to take care of that, whether it's business, whether it's personal accounts that you need. We have all the products of a big bank at a hometown level. So we'd be glad to take care of you.
1: Yeah, that's exactly right. You all are awesome, and I appreciate everything that you guys have done for me and Kyle, and kind of walking us through all of this and answering any questions that we might have. But yeah, if you're wanting any kind of service, any type of loan, checking account, you know, savings account, any kind of help financially like that, Cynthia and the team there, that's who you go see.
2: And we're members of FDIC, and we are equal housing lenders.
1: I was about to say that.
2: Oh, right. Yay. Great minds think alike.
1: That's right. Okay, so tap that zero right there, and that's going to give us our winning number.
2: Oh, number 8. Who is number 8?
1: Number 8, Alan Martin.
2: Alan Martin. Yay. All right.
1: All right, Alan. You are the winner chicken dinner. So thanks to everyone who called in this morning. The phones were hot.
2: It was great.
1: Like they were on fire this morning. So yes. We appreciate everyone listening, everyone who called in, and we appreciate all of our sponsors. Cynthia, thank you so much for being here.
2: Thank you for having me.
1: And thanks for bringing some energy this morning. Mm-hmm. I really appreciate it. I've had a lot of fun.
2: Great. Me too.
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93.7 WHHT. Good morning. Coming up in 3 minutes, we're going to talk with Matt Compton. He's with Entertain Glasgow, going to tell us about a big weekend, two nights back-to-back of awesome music. Live entertainment, that's next.

0: say so. Country's hottest hits, 103.7 WHHT. Dan and Shay right there. My friend Matt Compton in the hot seat now with Entertain Glasgow. Good morning.
1: Good morning.
0: How are you?
1: I'm fabulous.
0: Fabulous. Well, that's good. That's good.
1: Because as always.
0: You're going to need the energy for this weekend.
1: I think I'm going to go to sleep right now and rest up.
0: Sleep until, what, Friday morning?
1: Yes, about 8 a.m. when the chaos starts.
0: Because you're going to be going wide open for like 48 hours straight.
1: Yeah.
0: Just about.
1: Say a prayer for me.
0: Why were y'all thinking two back-to-back live music nights?
1: Well, you know, this started as, this is Glasgow's 250th celebration of America. And what better way to do something than do it epically?
0: That's true.
1: Two nights in a row.
0: And if you're going to do it big, right?
1: Exactly. Yeah. You know, and we're really trying to highlight the community with this. Friday night, obviously, it's going to be downtown. Saturday is going to be out at Beaver Trail Park. So, you know, those people that are within the community, obviously, they know Glasgow and Barron County, but the people that we bring into this event from all over surrounding areas, every one of our events, actually, we've brought people from out of state to.
0: Yeah, yeah.
1: So, you know, it's a good way that they can come in, spend a weekend here, enjoy, you know, the things that Glasgow and Barron County have to offer, you know, spend some time here, spend some money.
0: That's right.
1: Obviously. Mm-hmm. And then just have a great, epic weekend.
0: Well, Entertain Glasgow, you guys do some amazing things for our community, and I want folks to know you guys are strictly volunteers, and it takes a lot of volunteer work to make these events come together. So let's start with Friday night happening downtown. These are some local folks, Green River Band, and there's also Blaine Harden. So tell us a little bit about this concert Friday night.
1: We, as always, we try to incorporate local talent in everything that we do. Mm-hmm. We have such a plethora of local talent.
0: We do.
1: In Glasgow, Barron County, in this region. So to being able to highlight them and give them an opportunity to maybe play on a bigger stage or a bigger audience than what they may typically do. You never know. I mean, some of these people we've had come through here, and then next thing you know, we're seeing them on TV and award shows and all those sort of things. But definitely wanted to give them a chance, which Green River Band was nominated in, I think, Kentucky Living's Best Live Band or something like that. Mm-hmm. They were in the top three nominations for that. Blaine Harden is someone that I've known for quite some time that you know, is a great artist, great musician, and we actually had him play a show for us 2 or 3 years ago, and it hadn't worked out for him to come back and revisit, but this show worked out for him to come in. You know, both of these acts are kind of from east of us a little bit, so this was also a way to, you know, we've brought people from Bowling Green and other areas, quote-unquote local,
0: right.
1: So we thought we would move the other direction and bring those people in this direction, to bring people from Adair County up around the lake, Jamestown, obviously east of us, to bring them into Glasgow and Barron County.
0: Okay, so music starts at 7. That would be with Blaine, and then Green River Band taking the stage at 8?
1: Somewhere around 8 o'clock,
0: okay.
1: That's correct.
0: All right.
1: Gates actually open at 5 for food trucks.
0: Mm-hmm.
1: We've got several food trucks. That list should be coming out, I would think, today or tomorrow if you follow us on Facebook. So.
0: Yes, and you can see that information there about that. So I know Saturday night is a big night. If you're a Daryl Worley fan, you're going to want to be a part of this. So this drone show finale, that's a pretty unique way to finish out the show.
1: It is. You know, we love fireworks as much as the next person, but we wanted to do something different this year.
0: Mm-hmm.
1: To my knowledge, a drone show has not happened in Glasgow and Barron County.
0: I don't think so.
1: This one is a 200 drone show, pretty large size show. Very patriotic themed, obviously, with the 250th celebration.
0: Mm-hmm.
1: That also kind of ties in with Daryl Worley.
0: You know,
1: if anybody has listened to his music over the years, he's a very patriotic artist, stands proud. And we thought that was very fitting, considering celebrating the 250th of America.
0: That's right. And we have a local guy that's going to be opening the show Saturday night, the one and only
1: Mr. Colton Kice.
0: Yes. Yes, so he'll be opening the show for Daryl.
1: We're excited to have Colton. Colton, you know, typically plays that traditional type country music. Colton has a very large following here locally. Mm-hmm. And again, it's an opportunity to get him out in front with a national touring artist, you know, to associate with that, to potentially maybe help open some doors for him.
0: That's right.
1: You know, anything that we can do to help our own, we're glad to do that.
0: All right, so gates open at 5 for this.
1: That is correct.
0: Will there be food trucks out there?
1: There will be food trucks. Okay. There's actually children's activities at this event on Saturday at the park.
0: Mm-hmm. This is at Beaver Creek Park, too, by the way.
1: That is correct. I'm still terrible of calling it Beaver Trail.
0: Well, I think Beaver Creek Park, Beaver Trail Park, I think
1: the OGs call it Beaver Trail.
0: But, I know, yeah.
1: There will be food trucks there. Gates, obviously, at 5. And again, I want to emphasize that everything is free at these events for the community except the food trucks.
0: Right.
1: Bring money for that if you're going to do that. Also, food, drink, that's all basically you're going to be paying for. The activities for the kids are all free. We're going to have face painting. We're going to have a clown. We're going to have a video game truck.
0: Okay.
1: Miniature golf. There's several things that's going to be set up in the park, again, that will be free to do. And again, that's what these events are for. They're to bring everybody together in a community, celebrate, have a great time, and enjoy a night out.
0: That's exactly right. So everything is free except for your food. So bring money for that, and your sponsors help make this happen, because if it weren't for the sponsors, these would not be free to our communities.
1: That is 100% correct. I can't thank our sponsors enough. I can't say enough high praises about our sponsors. I do want to list some of our main sponsors here. Again, we're all volunteer based. Everybody that's on our board, our committee, nobody's paid to do this. It's a labor of love of doing these events. I've been involved in it now, I guess, I think we've been doing events close to 10 years.
0: Yeah.
1: I haven't been on it that entire time, but I would have to go back and look. It's been a lot of those years, but I got to say thank you to Spantec, Tiffany and Lisa. You know, they came in a big way with this event, and you know, if we're going to do it, let's do a big epic event. And can't thank those ladies enough. They are a true asset to the community.
0: I agree.
1: Tiffany's one of those that when I call her, she typically doesn't shy from my phone call because she knows I really need something when I call her.
0: Yeah.
1: But along with Spantec, we've got to thank Allied Rentals, Mr. Eli Wagner. Also want to thank Diamond Auto Collision. Richard and those guys out there are great. Edmonton State Bank, Pettigo Lessenberry, Glasgow Barron County Tourism, City of Glasgow, obviously, and then MC's Auto Sales.
0: Yes. So we thank you, and we thank all of the sponsors for making these events happen. Friday night, kicking off the weekend, downtown Glasgow with Green River Band and Blaine Harden. And then Saturday night at Beaver Creek Park, Colton Kice and Daryl Worley, a full weekend of live entertainment. So you can't say there is nothing to do this weekend in Glasgow.
1: It's going to be a great, fun-filled weekend.
0: It's going to be epic.
1: For sure. We're excited. Like I say, we're looking forward to everybody coming out. And then, you know, just kicking back in a lawn chair. Obviously, bring your lawn chair, blanket, however you want to set in the park or downtown. Mm-hmm. I think there's been a couple events on the other side of the square to highlight the new landscaping over there, which I personally think is awesome because it's flat now, so you can set a lawn chair and not feel like you're going to fall out.
0: Yeah, so. It's beautiful. All right, Matt, thanks for coming by today and giving us all the details on Entertain Glasgow's big weekend.
1: Thank you for having me.
0: You're welcome.
2: 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Yeah, right.
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hear him live this Saturday night at Beaver Creek Park here in Glasgow. 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

0: HHT. TJ Regional Health is hosting their back-to-school carnival. That is coming up this Thursday, July 30th, 5 to 7. You can start off the school year right with games, food, lots of prizes, and that's all happening at the TJ Health Pavilion. Jay Turner is up next.
1: 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This summer on the all-new Flying Fox, only at Kentucky Kingdom Theme and Water Park.
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of Commerce Plaza in downtown Glasgow. Good morning to you. A little bit after 10, it's Jay Turner checking in with you on this Tuesday with new music from Jason Aldean. Got Riley Green on the way, plus Luke Holmes. First, it's Corey Dent.

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We get the local news in your inbox every day. 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

0: Country's Hottest Hits 103.7 WHHT. That's the latest from Jason Aldean. Anytime soon with Jay Turner here on your radio on a Tuesday. Do you have a strictly morning routine every single day? Well, they say that 8 in 10 of us have a set morning routine. This is according to a survey. 83% of 2,000 people follow a strict morning routine, though approaches differ widely. Over 42% prefer morning showers. Is that the first thing you do when you get up in the morning? Get a shower? Or maybe rise immediately at the first alarm? Hit that snooze button? 20% spend several minutes sitting on the edge of the bed. Spend several minutes. I might spend 30 seconds, and that's about it. Processing reality. You know, you're trying to think about what you're going to do today, I guess. And then finally, getting up after sitting on the edge of the bed for a few minutes. But nearly half check their phones. Now, that's the first thing I do. Even before I even get up, I reach over, get my phone, see how many emails and texts I've already gotten. And that's within 5 minutes of waking up. And one debate remains unresolved. 45% actually get up and brush their teeth before breakfast. And then 45% after breakfast. Crimes include pouring juice over cereal. No, I don't do that. I don't even pour milk over cereal. And drinking leftover cereal milk straight from the bowl. And 65% said their nighttime habits directly affect how they feel the next morning, with 49% struggling to sleep unless they're on their preferred side of the bed. That's one thing I have no trouble doing. Sometimes I don't remember my head hitting the pillow.
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1: 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Lauren and Elena and Chase Matthew. Another

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If I'm the problem, you might be the reason. Morgan Wallen, Jay Turner on your radio here on your Tuesday. Keeping it moving here in the midday. Matty B has some Nashville news coming up in a few minutes. 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

0: 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Latest from Ella Langley, Loving Life Again, and Jay Turner here in the midday. Speaking of Ella, she is going to be live in concert at the Thompson Bowling Arena in Knoxville at Food City Center coming up on September 24th. 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
6: Hey, I'm Patty B. Listen up, Tucker Wetmore fans. 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I can't wait to hear it. 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

Hottest Hits 103.7 WHHT as we get close to 11 o'clock on a Tuesday here in Southern Kentucky with Jay Turner. Here's your weather forecast. Going to be sunny today. Another hot one out there. 92. The heat index could get as high as 102. And tonight, partly cloudy, 66 for the overnight low. Tomorrow, it's actually going to be cooler and more sunshine, too. High 86. It's Parker McCullough, 103.7 WHHT.

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Jay Turner here on your radio. Thanks for hanging out with me. Got double D's and double T's this hour. Yes, Dierks Bentley and Dylan Scott, Tucker Wedmore and Thomas Rhett. So lock it in and turn it up. Here comes Sam Hunt on WHHT. Country.

I knew I'd see her around. I'd be at some party, she'd show up and I'd be walking out. Or across some parking lot, hiding behind her sister. I'd look up, she'd be at the red light beside me in that white Maxima with the sticker on the back. I'd act

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103.7 WHHC and Megan Maroney. Jay Turner here, keeping it company on a Tuesday. It's a big back-to-school carnival coming up Thursday 5 to 7 at the TJ Health Pavilion in Glasgow. 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Details at Glasgow News 1. I took

0: Country's Hottest Hits, 103.7 WHHT. That's the latest from Dylan Scott, Dear Big City, with Jay Turner here in the city, downtown Glasgow, on a Tuesday. You know, TVs have changed over the years. You know, it's now where you can just lift one up with one arm and carry it off somewhere. Well, I remember back in the 70s. Now, I don't know how many of you were around in the 70s, but I do remember the 70s quite well. We never used to worry about our TV ever getting stolen, okay, back in my day, because you know why? It took four people just to move it a few inches.
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Brian, 103.7 WAHHT here in the midday with Jay Turner. What's going on with Chase Rice these days? Well, he's making a case for getting back to the simple things in life. He says the world needs more fiddles, guitars, and less phones.

Lori Thomas. It's 103.7 WHHT and Jay Turner at 11:30. Sunny the rest of the day. Hot. High 92. Heat index maybe 102. Stay out of the heat. 66 tonight. Tomorrow, sunny and a little cooler. High of 86.

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As we're the middle of eight on a Tuesday. Jay Turner here on your radio. Coming up in a few minutes, we're going to talk about what's your favorite outdoor activity. Not sure what that would be on a day like today. It's probably staying inside under an air conditioner. It's Thomas Rhett, WHHT.

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1: You've got it on 103.7 WHHT here on your Tuesday. It's Jay Turner. There was a survey taken of 2,000 U.S. adults. Now, 57% of us crave more time to be spent outdoors, but maybe not on a day like today, unless you're out on the lake or at a swimming pool somewhere. 68% say the outdoors relaxes them, and 64% say going outside helps them clear their head. I mean, I can go outside on a day like today. It doesn't clear my head because sweat starts popping out everywhere. But anyway, what's some of your favorite outdoor activities? 23% of the survey said grilling or cooking outside. 14% say hiking, and 11% say camping. Now, I've never did any hiking or camping, but the survey did not disclose the amount of people. Of course, 37%, 48%, 52%. Were not included in the survey, and I guess it's probably sitting under an umbrella at the beach.
2: The skies are calling. Introducing Flying Fox, taking flight this spring only at Kentucky Kingdom. Strap in and soar on Kentucky's newest suspended coaster. Flying Fox climbs over 6 stories high, taking you higher, faster, bolder. 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

From the top of Commerce Plaza in downtown Glasgow, it is the lunch hour. It's just after 12 noon. Jay Turner, Triple K's for you this hour. Yes, Keith Urban's on the way. Kenny Chesney and Kane Brown also got new music from Joe Nichols.

Country's hottest hits, 103.7 WHHT with Jay Turner here in the lunch hour. Well, it's going to be a long, hot summer, looks like. It already has been, seems like. And will be continuing today, 92, heat index of 102, but cooling down a little bit tomorrow with sunshine at 86.

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0: 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That's John Morgan. It's Jay Turner in your lunch hour. And, you know, I talk about food a lot here on my air shift every day. We talk about food. I give away food. By the way, I'll probably give away food tomorrow to Colton Steakhouse and Grill during the lunch hour tomorrow. So be listening because you could be the winner. But, yeah, it's National Hamburger Day. Mm-hmm. A great day. If you haven't decided what to eat for lunch yet, go get you a good old hamburger somewhere and celebrate National Hamburger Day along with, now I've never done this, usually if I have a hamburger, it might be a chocolate milkshake or something, but today is also National Milk Chocolate Day, so that would be your dessert, like a Hershey's candy bar maybe?
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Calgary's Hottest Hits 103.7 WHST. Skinny Chesney, all the pretty girls here in the midday, a little bit after 12:30 with Jay Turner. Coming up, I'm going to tell you about some relatives that I have who are actually in a driverless car down in Texas. That story coming up in a few. First, it's Hudson Westbrook on WHHT.

97 WHHT here at the lunch hour. It's Jay Turner. We have WHHT shirts. Yeah, the new ones are out. So if you see us out, stop by and get one. 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

0: Gunnery's Hottest Hits 103.7 WHHT and Jay Turner. So I talked to you a few weeks ago, and I don't know how long it's been, but something like that, about these driverless cars they have out. Would you ride in a driverless car? I actually had a relative, and she posted it on her Facebook last night. Yeah, riding in a driverless car in Austin, Texas, and someone in the backseat, probably another relative, shot a video of this. And it's really astonishing to see someone in a passenger side and nobody on the driver's side. Have you seen one of those driverless cars yet? I don't know if I would ride in one or not. I don't know if I could trust it. It'd be like a computer crashing or something. And then the car would go crazy, you know? But it does have the Siri that says, "We are now turning on so-and-so street." Wow, man, driverless cars and being a passenger, I don't know about that one.
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Southern Kentucky's 103.7 WHHT and Jay Turner. If you missed out on movie night in the park down at Barron River Saturday night, well, there's going to be another outdoor movie showing August 29th called A Bug's Life. If you haven't seen that one, it's free admission, free movie, concessions available. 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

with the air conditioner blasting in the vehicle. It is hot out there. Jay Turner, 103.7 WHHT. Just past 1 o'clock, and coming up, we've got Dan and Jay, Megan Maroney, and Cody Johnson. Keep it here.

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He plays the secret celebrity game, a short clip of someone famous. 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

0: 103.7 WHHT, Carter Faith and Wyatt Floors. Nothing better to do here on this Tuesday. It's Jay Turner connecting you to what's going on in Nashville. Kenny Chesney and Megan Maroney are reuniting for a brand new duet. It's going to be titled It Just Got Weird. And it's going to be on Chesney's new album, Silver Sands Marina. And the project drops on September 25th via Hey Now Records. So a new duet with Kenny Chesney and Megan Maroney. We'll be looking forward to that one. Another eight in a row coming up on WHHT. We're going to go sleepless in a hotel room with Luke Combs next.
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Our country's hottest hits, 103.7 WHHT. And it's Jay Turner. Thank you for being with me here on this Tuesday. Glasgow Youth Sports League, Friday Night Lights Camp. Coming up this Friday night, starting at 6. 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

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Middle of your day, and I'm Jay Turner. Keeping it moving with some water at a wedding. It's Graylin James on WHHT.

0: Calgary's hottest hits 103.7 WHHC. That's the latest from Chris Young, and you got Jay Turner here in the midday on your Tuesday. So what is your favorite American soda or soft drink? You may be having one at your desk right now, your workplace, in your vehicle, at home, wherever you are. Do you have one of these sodas in your hand right now, close by? Well, here are the top 10 most popular American sodas, and I will drink every one of these at one time or another. I couldn't really tell you what my favorite one is, even though it's not listed in the top 10. Can you believe that? It is not. Actually, my top two are not listed in the top 10. But these may be in your top 10. Canada Dry Ginger Ale came in at number 10. Orange Fanta at number 9. 8 is 7-Up. A&W Root Beer at number 7. Mountain Dew at number 6. Diet Coke at number 5. Number 4 was Pepsi. 3, Sprite. Number 2, Dr. Pepper. And the number 1 most popular American soda is Coca-Cola. I guess you probably knew that one already. But my top 2 are not even listed in the top 10, even though I'll drink most of all these others that are in the top 10. But L81, the only soft drink made in Kentucky. L81, that's one of my favorites. And RC, Royal Crown Cola used to be. It's called RC now. Those are actually my top 2. What are your top sodas? Another 8 in a row coming up here on WHHT. Stay tuned.
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0: Missouri's hottest hits, 103.7 WAHHT. It's Jay Turner. My time is up for the day. Thank you for being with me. I'll be back tomorrow. It's the hump day of the work week. Be back on the air at 10. Patty B's in for Paul Johnson next.
1: He's a ranch hand in a pinch, man. Hotter than the red on the cattle brand. Cause she's a gold digger with a quick trigger. A cast iron skillet swinging lid flipper.

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coming up Friday night. You can grab your chairs and blankets and come out to the downtown square here in Glasgow as Entertain Glasgow celebrates America's 250th. 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

0: That's the latest from Cole Wetzel with Hurts Like You, 103.7 WHHT. Hey, I'm Patty B, stepping in for Paul Johnson on this Tuesday afternoon. And, well, do you still celebrate your birthday? I mean, like, on a big level. I mean, yeah, we always have cake and ice cream. I'm always up for that. But the true celebration, party, having people over, well, the average age that people stop having those annual birthday parties, they say, is 31. Unless, of course, you're Kelly McKay and she celebrates all month long and, well, we're just a couple of days away. You'll hear about it. 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

103.7 WHHT. Do you ever wonder what our country stars can do besides sing and do great things? Well, Megan Maroney revealed recently that she does know some sign language. As a matter of fact, she can sign the entire alphabet. You know, it's funny because I saw a guy at the red light. He could sign language too with one finger. She wanted

103.7 WHHT. If you've not stepped out this afternoon, it's hot out there. Matter of fact, we're at our high right now at 92 degrees. However, the heat index makes it feel like 102 out there. So if you're having to be outdoors, yeah, just don't maybe. Overnight, we'll

0: 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Hey, good afternoon. It's Patty B stepping in for Paul Johnson. And, well, he said he was sick, but I'm thinking he's maybe enjoying some quality time in the water. That's what I'm going to go with anyway. That's what he would do to me. Speaking of course, yesterday afternoon, man, it was hot then too. And as soon as I got home, in the pool I went. Like, I tried to just be outside to do a couple of things, and those couple of things got sweat in my eyes, and I was done because I'm at that age. So, yeah, I hope you are finding a way to cool off out there today. We're 103.7 WHHT.
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0: Hey there, I'm Patty B. We've all known for a long time now that Ella Langley's big hit, Choosin' Texas, was a big thing. But how big is it? Well, it has now marked its 15th week at number one on the Billboard Hot 100. That's officially setting the record for the longest-running number one hit by a female artist in this century. Congratulations to Ella. That's a big deal. 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

hope you've got yourself a shade tree out there because it is definitely very, very warm. It feels like 102. However, that high says 92 on the dash, right? Overnight, well, it is going to be a little better, partly cloudy with a low of 66. Here's Lady A now.

0: And that's when you know you're messed up, when you can't get those words straight. 103.7 WHHT. Good afternoon. It's Patty B. filling in for Paul Johnson. And, well, listen, you don't have to be drunk to get those words completely rearranged in a sentence. We've all done it, right? Well, the other day, I did it, and I kept doing it over and over. I was trying to just simply say coin toss. But no. Patty come off with coin toss. And then I caught myself, and then I said it again. And by the third time I said toin cos, I looked at everybody and I said, could somebody help me out? Obviously, I'm having a stroke. So really bad day. And sometimes I wonder why they let me even speak on the radio. We're 103.7 WHHT.
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forget, coming up on Saturday, it's Cave City Cars and Coffee. It all begins at 8 a.m. And this Saturday, they're celebrating Subaru Nation. Come on out and be a part of it. We're WHHT. 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

0: 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I'm Patty B. Well, it seems like everybody's out on tour this summer, including Kacey Musgrave, who had to cancel 3 dates on her upcoming Middle of Nowhere tour. Now, those dates were all set for next month in Chicago, Boston, and in Brooklyn. Yeah, sorry about that. Had to think about where that other place was, but not around here, obviously. Now, fans who did buy tickets for those 3 shows received a message via social media saying they would receive that money back. So apparently she's not planning on postponing any of those. She's just canceling them outright, and not real sure what's going on in the Kacey Musgrave camp, but hopefully everything is all and well, and I will stay on top of it for you. That's what I do. We're 103.7 WHHT.
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Thursday afternoon. Be sure and come join us. TJ Regional Health's Back to School Carnival is happening at the Pavilion. The event is going from 5 to 7 with free games, food, and prizes. Come on out and celebrate with us. Let's get these kids back to school.

WHHG. They say 5% of people like to eat macaroni and cheese after a bad day of work. I don't know, but I think the other 95%, I think it's beer. What do you think?

0: That is Avery Anna with Blood Runs Thicker, 103.7 WHHT. Good afternoon. It's Patty B filling in for Paul Johnson. And, well, let's talk for just a second. Let's talk cartoons. How many of you remember Jetsons? The Jetsons, right? Well, the Jetsons TV series was set for the year 2062. George was 40 years old in the show, so that means he was born in the year 2022. Therefore, this year, he would be turning 4 years old. How many of you had the future George Jetson? 103.7 WHHT.
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I know.

0: That is Luke Combs, Rethink Some Things, Country's Hottest Hits, 103.7 WHHT. Hey there, good afternoon. It's Patty B filling in for Paul Johnson. And how many of you use ChatGPT? If you're in the car by yourself, you know, all right? You don't have to raise your hand. But how many of you have used it to ask a medical question? Well, according to OpenAI, they say 300 million people already turn to ChatGPT with health-related questions weekly. And listen, one of my best friends, not only does she use it daily and for everything, she's named it, and they've even talked about husbands, even though she had to confirm that ChatGPT didn't have a husband. Long story, we won't go into it. But, you know, I wonder how often we really depend on those things. And it's great to ask the questions and concerns, but I cannot stress to you enough that you probably need to talk to an educated doctor at the end of the day. Yeah, let's do that. We're 103.7 WHHT.
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Well, Jason Aldean is celebrating his debut album anniversary with vinyl releases, including this song. Here he is now with My Kind of Party on Country's Hottest Hits, 103.7 WHHT.

What if you just need a fan? Can I say so on that? Yeah, you're going to need one. Today is still hot out there, feeling like 102. Overnight, though, we'll get a little relief. A few clouds, low 66.

afternoon. Ella here, of course, is making country music history with this song, staying at number one on Billboard's Hot 100 chart for the 15th week in a row. Here she is now with Choosin' Texas on WHHT.

0: 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Hey, it's Patty B filling in for Paul Johnson here on your Tuesday. Of course, it's another hot one out there today, and I was talking to a couple of different people today, and everybody is talking about going back to school. Have you done your back-to-school shopping? Because I have done nothing. I guess I'm a procrastinator, but I feel like I buy the kids stuff all the time as it is. But instead of back-to-school shopping right now, we always do the it's my birthday coming up shopping. So I guess that that's going to happen first, and then I'll just look for the leftovers of what everybody else has already picked through. Okay? Yeah, you guys leave me something. We're 103.7 WHHT.
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Well, we all like free stuff, and we definitely like it even more when it's food. 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Another chance for you to win is coming up this week.

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0: country's hottest hits, 103.7 WHHT. I'm Patty B, filling in for Paul Johnson here on this very warm Tuesday. Of course, it's definitely been a hot one out there today. And, you know, when it's this time of year and it's hot, where do you go? Well, usually somewhere hotter, right? Like to the beach. Yeah, everybody's going on vacation. But what is the one thing that you take for comfort on vacation? Because they say 44% of us women, that's almost half of us, by the way, say comfortable pajamas are the most important thing to take on vacation. Yeah, that, and I learned of something called a bed jet earlier from my friend Kristen out at Lakeside Recycling. And I don't know, I may need to take both. But if that's the case, I might not even have to leave the house, because all of that sounds really, really comfortable to me, especially if everybody else has gone on vacation. Yeah. Quiet time. 103.7 WHHT.
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Well, you might not get to go downtown if you don't wear deodorant. They say 1 in 4 people do not wear deodorant. Well, listen, today was not that day. If that's you, go home and take a bath. It's been hot out there.

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0: 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I'm Patty B. And put your hands up if you like chocolate, because today is National Milk Chocolate Day. And research shows that what perks up your taste bud also reveals vital information about your personality. 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And I'm over here like, listen, I like it all. I like it all. I've never met chocolate I don't like. 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
5: And here's Clark with the weather. 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
0: Hey, I'm Patty B. Listen up, Tucker Wetmore fans. He's got new music coming out, and it'll be here by the end of the week. He's now announced an upcoming 6-song project titled The Sunburn Mixtape, and it's set to release on Friday. 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

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Well, it's been just a week ago that severe storms moved through southern Kentucky. And if you want to be part of a disaster assessment training, well, you've got a chance coming up on Saturday. The Barron County Extension Service here on West Main Street in Glasgow is hosting this training class from 10 till 2, where you can learn, practice, connect, and make an impact.